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8: Wyobraska weather. Here's your weather forecast from the Platte Valley Bank Weather Center. Blustery winds out of the west. Gusts continue near 30 miles an hour. Clouds are dissipating. Should lead to clearing skies throughout the night tonight. After highs mid-80s, we're going to drop to the middle and upper 40s. Daytime sun, better day for Tuesday with highs in the mid-70s. Clouds return Tuesday night with southeasterly breezes. Lows in the mid-50s. Highs back in the mid-80s Wednesday with a round of late-day evening showers and storms. Showers and thunder Thursday into Friday morning. Meteorologist Don Watzel on KNEB.

Luke Bryan on 94.1 The Brand. And did you know that your body can actually send you signals that you're scrolling too much? Yeah, apparently we are evolving around our devices in like real time. Your phone may be changing the way you sit, move, even how you use your hands. I'll have more on what your body is trying to tell you after John Party. First, it's Sam Hunt.

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1: John Party on 94.1 The Brand. So we were talking about your body. Might be telling you that you're spending a little bit too much time on that phone. And apparently your phone can do more than just drain your battery. It can drain your neck, your eyes, and even apparently your thumbs. Experts say prolonged phone use can create real physical strain. That classic head-down phone in your lap position puts extra work on your neck and shoulders. Another study found frequent phone unlocking and lots of screen time were linked to a painful thumb tendon condition. Nearly a third of young adults studied tested positive for this condition. So if your thumb is getting more exercise than the rest of you, we may have found a problem here. Your eyes are not exactly thrilled either. Your blink rate drops dramatically when you're staring at a screen, which can lead to dry eyes. Plus, using your phone at night can interfere with melatonin and make it harder to sleep. But the good news is if you raise your phone closer to eye level, switch up which fingers you use, try the 20-20-20 rule for your eyes, look it up, and consider putting the phone away 2 to 3 hours before bed, you should be good to go. I know that's asking for basically nothing. Anyway, more coming your way shortly, so stick around. Luke Combs with Be By You coming up.
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It's Megan Maroney on 94.1 The Brand, and it's high school volleyball tomorrow with the Gearing Bulldogs and the Scottsbluff Bearcats. Pre-game at 5:45 on the trail. Chris Cottrell on the call. Here on The Brand right now, though, it's Brantley Gilbert.

Riley Green on White Oak Roscoe's New Country. That's going to wrap things up for me here today. Thanks for joining me. And stick around because the party does not stop. In fact, it gets a little wilder in here. Little Big Town in the studio with John this week. Elena Smith out on maternity leave. So congratulations, Elena. But again, Little Big Town going to be in the studio with John this week. And that is right here on the brand starting at 7. All right, I will leave you with a break. And when we come back, it'll be your latest in weather. Morgan Wallen has Thought You Should Know coming up.

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1: Your weather forecast from the Platte Valley Bank Weather Center. Breezy winds will finish up our Monday with temps in the mid-80s. As the front continues to dive southward tonight, skies will eventually clear. Lows will be middle and upper 40s. Highs mid-70s Tuesday. Sunny during the day with breezy southeast winds. That'll help bring returning clouds Tuesday night. Maybe a sprinkle or two, and lows mid-50s. Highs back in the mid-80s for Wednesday, lower 80s Thursday. Another wave will bring a good chance for showers during that time. Meteorologist Don Watzel, KNEB.

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12: Winds of severe weather threatens Wyobraska. 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
13: Wyobraska Weather.
1: from the Platte Valley Bank Weather Center. I'm meteorologist Paul Trombley. Lows level out for around 49 tonight under clear skies. Winds out of the north, 10 to 15 miles per hour. Daytime highs approaching 73 tomorrow. Lots of sunshine. Slight chance of rain showers tomorrow night. Lows dip down to about 54, partly cloudy skies. Sunshine mixed with clouds at times. Wednesday, with daytime highs approaching 84. 81, storms likely Thursday. Right now, it's 77 degrees.
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1: John Shambi here, subbing for new mama Elena. We're talking with Little Big Town, our host this week on Backstage Country. We've got It's a Dying Art, their brand new album just released last Friday. Okay, so 26 years together?
2: Yes.
3: Somewhere around there.
4: Who's counting?
1: That's longer than lots of marriages.
0: Yeah.
1: I speak from experience. What's your secret, if there is any?
3: Oh. Respect.
4: I was about to say respect.
3: Love. Loving each other.
4: Friendship.
2: Trust.
4: Yeah. Living a lot of life together.
2: Yeah, the bond that has been created because simply from the life that we've lived together is part of the bond, for sure.
4: And seeing from where we started, our journey from then to now, I mean, we've seen a lot of stuff, kids.
1: Yep. Well, a lot of us on this side have had to have known you for a long time, have seen that too, and kind of grown with you.
2: Yeah,
1: it's been an interesting, just interesting to see it from our perspective too.
2: Yeah,
1: how you've grown into who you are, and it's really nice to see.
2: Thank you.
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8: From the Platte Valley Bank Weather Center, I'm meteorologist Paul Trombley. Lows level out for around 49 tonight under clear skies. Winds out of the north, 10 to 15 miles per hour. Daytime highs approaching 73 tomorrow. Lots of sunshine. Slight chance of rain showers tomorrow night. Lows dip down to about 54, partly cloudy skies. Sunshine mixed with clouds at times. Wednesday with daytime highs approaching 84. 81, storms likely Thursday. Currently, it's 72 degrees.
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3: 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I'm Kimberly from this week's host, Little Big Town.
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1: John Shambi here, subbing for new mama Elena. We're talking with Little Big Town, our host this week on Backstage Country. We've got It's a Dying Art, their brand new album just released last Friday. So you're going to be out on a full theater tour.
2: Yes.
1: Theater tour. This is not amphitheater. This is theater.
3: No, it's like the theaters. Iconic, beautiful, you know, like the Fox in Atlanta and the Chicago Theater. And
1: I think I can take some, I'm going to try to take somebody from Chicago to see the one.
3: Okay.
0: Oh, good.
1: Anyway, how are you incorporating this album into the tour? Because you have to play your hits, obviously.
4: Yeah. Like, you know, it ties in with the, you know, the sonic picture. The acoustics in these theaters are just incredible. It's a great place to experience music and for people to really, you know, the tour's called
5: For the Art of It.
4: And so just to appreciate the art in just the building and the architecture alone. But these are the greatest, we feel like some of the best venues to showcase this record and this music and for people to really, you know, tune in and listen.
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1: But the theater tour makes a lot of sense for you guys because of where, you know, your evolution. It just seems like this, listening to the album, this would be a perfect place to hear it.
4: That's what we thought too.
2: Yeah, I think it definitely lends itself to these spaces that where you lean in.

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20: From the Platte Valley Bank Weather Center, I'm meteorologist Paul Trombley. Lows level out for around 49 tonight under clear skies. Winds out of the north, 10 to 15 miles per hour. Daytime highs approaching 73 tomorrow. Lots of sunshine. Slight chance of rain showers tomorrow night. Lows dip down to about 54, partly cloudy skies. Sunshine mixed with clouds at times. Wednesday, with daytime highs approaching 84. 81, storms likely Thursday. Currently, it's 75 degrees.
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13: From the Platte Valley Bank Weather Center, I'm meteorologist Paul Trombley. Lows level out for around 49 tonight under clear skies. Winds out of the north, 10 to 15 miles per hour. Daytime highs approaching 73 tomorrow. Lots of sunshine. Slight chance of rain showers tomorrow night. Lows dip down to about 54, partly cloudy skies. Sunshine mixed with clouds at times. Wednesday with daytime highs approaching 84. 81, storms likely Thursday. Currently, it's 70 degrees.
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1: John Chombi here, subbing for new mama Elena. We're talking with Little Big Town, our host this week on Backstage Country. We've got It's a Dying Art, their brand new album, just released last Friday. And as I mentioned with the sucker for a song earlier, there seems to be an order to these songs on the album. Is there?
2: Mm-hmm. Absolutely.
3: Very intentional. Because they were in a different order for a

0: Why is this here?
1: We have always been about the importance of sequencing. You know, those are the things that tie records together, that flow, that ebb and flow through more emotional things and leading into things that then are a little lighter in spirit. You know, it's kind of a journey through a record, and we've always just found that to be really important and not something you just slap on the back of a record that, you know, some random order.
2: And also, I think sequencing is important for no skips. You know, if a record in its entirety is interesting to listen to, and if you go, yeah, that song should come next, and that song should come next, maybe you'll get less skips. We don't want to make a record that has skips.
3: Right. It's good to have a vinyl. You know, when you listen to our vinyls, I just put the record on and let it play.
4: Right.
3: You know, until you flip the side.
0: That's all I remember. That makes a lot of sense because, again, you want people to listen to the whole thing.
1: Mm-hmm. Yeah.
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3: From the Platte Valley Bank Weather Center, I'm meteorologist Paul Trombley. Lows level out for around 49 tonight under clear skies. Winds out of the north, 10 to 15 miles per hour. Daytime highs approaching 73 tomorrow. Lots of sunshine. Slight chance of rain showers tomorrow night. Lows dip down to about 54, partly cloudy skies. Sunshine mixed with clouds at times. Wednesday with daytime highs approaching 84. 81, storms likely Thursday. Currently, it's 70 degrees.
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2: John Shambi here, subbing for new mama Elena. We're talking with Little Big Town, our host this week on Backstage Country. We've got It's a Dying Art, their brand new album just released last Friday. Other than the technology, okay, what seems to be the biggest difference for you from when you got into this, got together to now?
3: Maybe the way people find the music.
4: Oh, yeah, for sure.
5: How music is consumed.
6: Yeah, it's, you know...
5: Which has been really a steady evolution, really. Uh-huh.
6: It's changing by the day. I mean, now we as artists have another job, and our other job is to swim through the muck and mire of social media and try to get someone's attention in a creative way, something that's engaging. And we can only look at it as though it's like television or radio, or, you know, it's this vast sea of our opportunity to speak to our fans, but cutting through the algorithms is very, very difficult. I can't imagine as a new artist how challenging it is for them. And yet at the same time, the way it changes every day, it puts us all on even playing field. Mm-hmm. But it is a full-time job, you know? You know it.
5: To keep it in front of people.
6: Yeah, just to get out there and go, hey, we'd love for you to listen to our music, you know? And that is it's a big, big part of artistry now.
2: Mm-hmm. Well, it depends. And again, from my standpoint, I'm looking, you know, I see you guys periodically, you know, on socials. And then I go down the rabbit hole of father's daughters. Mm-hmm. And then all of a sudden, that's all I'm seeing.
4: That's
2: your algorithm. For like about 6 months.
4: Yeah.
2: And then back. So that's, you got to, on top of that, you have to dig in the middle of all that. It's just become such a different, you know, experience than it was 20 some years ago.
4: Yeah.
6: It's like sometimes I look at my algorithm and I go, why do I only get sharks? Like, sharks in the ocean.
5: The things you're scared of.
6: So then I have to hold up my phone and be like, puppy dogs. Music.
2: I love it.
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17: From the Platte Valley Bank Weather Center, I'm meteorologist Paul Trombley. Lows level out for around 49 tonight under clear skies. Winds out of the north, 10 to 15 miles per hour. Daytime highs approaching 73 tomorrow. Lots of sunshine. Slight chance of rain showers tomorrow night. Lows dip down to about 54, partly cloudy skies. Sunshine mixed with clouds at times. Wednesday, with daytime highs approaching 84. 81, storms likely Thursday. Currently 64.
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3: What's going on, Backstage Country? This is Jimmy from Little Big Town, your host all week long with John Shambi, our buddy, and in for new mama Elena. Hope everything is good with her.
4: She is doing great, and we'll be back by mid-October. Thank God, for sure. And says hi and come back. 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Are you ready to kick off a brand new hour?
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0: John Chombi here, subbing for new mama Elena. We're talking with Little Big Town, our host this week on Backstage Country. We've got It's a Dying Art, their brand new album just released last Friday. Is this something that your fans would expect from Little Big Town, or have you jumped out of the proverbial box a little bit with this?
1: I think it sounds completely like a record that we would make, that the fans would expect from us. It has lots of those flavors of our history in, embedded into the production and stuff. And yet, we didn't have a box this time, so we weren't worried about anything. You know, we were like, we can take chances if we want to. We can do whatever we want to do. And I love the fact that top to bottom, it was just like storytelling, and the production is telling a story. The sequences, the art is, all of it is welcoming, hopefully, the fan into the world that were this moment of time for us.
2: And even the way you hear our voices recorded is a new, fresh perspective with Dina.
3: Yeah, that's what I really love about the record, I think, is because you do feel familiarity in moments that are the types of things that we've always loved, and the types of songs that we've always gravitated towards. But at the same time, I think it feels new and fresh sonically. Just the sparseness, but the way the instrumentation and voices are still in your face.
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2: From the Platte Valley Bank Weather Center, I'm meteorologist Paul Trombley. Lows level out for around 49 overnight under clear skies. Northerly winds 10 to 15 miles per hour. Mainly sunny skies Tuesday. High temperatures reach up to 73. Slight chance of rain showers Tuesday night. Lows dip down to about 54. Partly cloudy skies. Sunshine mixed with clouds at times Wednesday, with daytime highs approaching 84. 81. Thunderstorms likely Thursday. Right now, it's 64 degrees.
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0: it's Kimberly from Little Big Town. Stick around, because we're going to share some new music you're going to love, we hope. 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
1: John Chombi here, subbing for new mama Elena. We're talking with Little Big Town, our host this week on Backstage Country. We've got It's a Dying Art, the brand new album just released last Friday. We talked about the theater tour. And then at the end of the theater tour, you're back for year two, is this?
2: Three shows.
1: Second year.
2: Oh, second year.
1: And now you're up to three shows at the Ryman Christmas shows.
0: Yeah.
2: Wow. Yeah.
3: Ho, ho, ho.
1: Will you have another innkeeper that's a little...
0: Oh, a new one, yeah.
1: A new one that comes out this year?
0: Woo! I don't know.
1: That's a tough one to follow.
0: I know, the innkeeper God.
4: Thank you. Wow. I love that song so much.
0: I love
4: much.
0: That one too. Yeah. I don't know. I mean, we'd have to get on it like now.
4: Yeah, you have to start so early in the process to get that out by Christmas. We may be behind the gun here.
0: Doesn't mean we can't throw a new one in the set, though.
4: That's right. Yeah. That's right. You know, we've always loved Christmas, and last year's Christmas shows were so great. It just... The magic of the Ryman mixed with the magic of Christmas is pretty amazing. And, you know, we were in hopes that at the end of all of that we would get to do it again this year. And it's worked out. And we just love it. It's the best time of year.
2: Freshly flocked Christmas trees.
4: That's right. The smell of pine in the air.
1: It was just being one who witnessed it. It was you walk out of there with the spirit. There's no question.
4: It felt like that to us too. Yeah. We enjoyed it so much.
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16: From the Platte Valley Bank Weather Center, I'm meteorologist Paul Trombley. Lows level out for around 49 overnight under clear skies, northerly winds 10 to 15 miles per hour. Mainly sunny skies Tuesday, high temperatures reach up to 73. Slight chance of rain showers Tuesday night, lows dip down to about 54, partly cloudy skies. Sunshine mixed with clouds at times Wednesday, with daytime highs approaching 84. 81, thunderstorms likely Thursday. Right now, it's 64 degrees.
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0: What a great first day with Little Big Town here on Backstage Country. I'm John Chombi in for new mama Elena. You guys up for another day of this?
1: Oh, yeah.
2: 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So much fun hanging out with y'all. We'll be back tomorrow for more stories and songs on our new album, what's happening in our world, and a whole lot more.
0: We cannot wait. 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We'll see y'all back here on tomorrow on Backstage Country.
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6: From the Platte Valley Bank Weather Center, I'm meteorologist Megan Mulford. Lows dip down to about 49 overnight. Under clear skies, northerly winds 10 to 15 miles an hour. Daytime highs approaching 73 Tuesday. Lots of sunshine. Slight chance of rain showers Tuesday night. Lows level off around 54. Partly cloudy skies. A mix of clouds and sun Wednesday, with daytime highs approaching 84. 81, thunderstorms likely Thursday. Right now, it's 63 degrees.
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14: From the Platte Valley Bank Weather Center, I'm meteorologist Megan Mulford. Lows dip down to about 49. Overnight, under clear skies, northerly winds 10 to 15 miles an hour. Daytime highs approaching 73. Tuesday, lots of sunshine. Slight chance of rain showers. Tuesday night, lows level off around 54. Partly cloudy skies. A mix of clouds and sun Wednesday, with daytime highs approaching 84. 81, thunderstorms likely. Thursday. Right now, it's 63 degrees.

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5: From the Platte Valley Bank Weather Center, I'm meteorologist Megan Mulford. Lows dip down to about 49 overnight. Under

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4: From the Platte Valley Bank Weather Center, I'm meteorologist Megan Mulford. Lows dip down to about 49 overnight. Under clear skies, northerly winds 10 to 15 miles an hour. Daytime highs approaching 73 Tuesday. Lots of sunshine. Slight chance of rain showers Tuesday night. Lows level off around 54. Partly cloudy skies. A mix of clouds and sun Wednesday, with daytime highs approaching 84. 81, thunderstorms likely Thursday. Right now, it's 62 degrees.

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5: From the Platte Valley Bank Weather Center, I'm meteorologist Megan Mulford. Lows dip down to about 49 overnight under clear skies, northerly winds 10 to 15 miles an hour. Daytime highs approaching 73 Tuesday, mainly clear skies. Partly cloudy skies Tuesday night, slight chance of rain showers. Lows dip down to about 54. A mix of clouds and sun Wednesday, with daytime highs approaching 84. 81, thunderstorms likely. Thursday, right now, 61.
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9: From the Platte Valley Bank Weather Center, I'm meteorologist Megan Mulford. Lows dip down to about 49 overnight under clear skies, northerly winds 10 to 15 miles an hour. Daytime highs approaching 73 Tuesday, mainly clear skies. Partly cloudy skies Tuesday night, slight chance of rain showers. Lows dip down to about 54. A mix of clouds and sun Wednesday with daytime highs approaching 84. 81, thunderstorms likely Thursday. Right now, it's 57 degrees.

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5: From the Platte Valley Bank Weather Center, I'm meteorologist Megan Mulford. Lows level off around 46 overnight under partly cloudy skies, northerly winds 8 to 15 miles an hour. High temperatures reach up to 75 Tuesday, mainly clear skies. Lows level off around 50 Tuesday night, partly cloudy skies. A blend of clouds and sun Wednesday, with daytime highs approaching 87. 76, thunderstorms likely. Thursday, currently 55.
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7: Hey there, it is John Chombi in for new mama Elena. 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Last Friday, they just released their 12th studio album. And guys, it has been a minute since you've all been here, so happy you're back, and finally, I get to do this with you.
8: Yeah.

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3: From the Platte Valley Bank Weather Center, I'm meteorologist Megan Mulford. Lows level off around 46 overnight under partly cloudy skies, northerly winds 8 to 15 miles an hour. High temperatures reach up to 75 Tuesday, mainly clear skies. Lows level off around 50 Tuesday night, partly cloudy skies. A blend of clouds and sun Wednesday with daytime highs approaching 87. 76, thunderstorms likely Thursday. Currently 55.

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0: from the Platte Valley Bank Weather Center, I'm meteorologist Megan Mulford. Highs will be off around 75 today under mainly sunny skies, easterly winds 8 to 15 miles an hour. Partly cloudy skies tonight, lows dip down to about 50. Highs level off around 87 tomorrow, mainly clear skies. Highs level off around 76 Thursday, with thunderstorms likely. 85, sunshine mixed with clouds at times Friday. Currently, it's 57 degrees.
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2: From the Platte Valley Bank Weather Center, I'm meteorologist Megan Mulford. Highs level off around 75 today, under mainly sunny skies, easterly winds 8 to 15 miles an hour. Partly cloudy skies tonight, lows dip down to about 50. Highs level off around 87 tomorrow, mainly clear skies. Highs level off around 76 Thursday, with thunderstorms likely. 85, sunshine mixed with clouds at times Friday. Currently, it's 57 degrees.

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6: From the Platte Valley Bank Weather Center, I'm meteorologist Megan Mulford. Highs level off around 75 today, under mainly sunny skies, easterly winds, 8 to 15 miles an hour. Partly cloudy skies tonight, lows dip down to about 50. Highs level off around 87 tomorrow, mainly clear skies. Highs level off around 76 Thursday, with thunderstorms likely. 85, sunshine mixed with clouds at times, Friday. Right now, it's 56 degrees.
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5: From the Platte Valley Bank Weather Center, I'm meteorologist Megan Mulford.
6: Highs level off around 75 today, under mainly sunny skies, easterly winds 8 to 15 miles an hour. Partly cloudy skies tonight, lows dip down to about 50. Highs level off around 87 tomorrow, mainly clear skies. Highs level off around 76 Thursday, with thunderstorms likely. 85, sunshine mixed with clouds at times Friday. Right now, it's 56 degrees.

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6: From the Platte Valley Bank Weather Center, I'm meteorologist Eric Height. Daytime highs approaching 75 today under mainly sunny skies. Winds out of the east, 8 to 15 miles an hour. Partly cloudy skies tonight. Lows dip down to about 50. Mainly clear tomorrow. High temperatures reach up to 87. Daytime highs approaching 76 Thursday with thunderstorms likely. 85, a blend of clouds and sun Friday. Currently, it's 55 degrees.
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0: To say that the expectations for Hendrick Motorsports and Kyle Larson are high is an understatement. But a win in St. Louis in the Enjoy Illinois 300 was a welcome surprise. Larson was able to out-duel Joey Logano with a varying tire strategy in a caution-filled race, claiming his 33rd career checkered flag and first victory since May of 2025.
2: You know, maybe not the best car, but we had really good restarts and just great execution all around, and that's what it takes to win. So feels really good to and surprising to win here. This is not our cup of tea here at Hendrick Motorsports, so to have three cars in the top five just really shows the hard work that's been going into getting our cars better.
0: Along with this first win of the season came a massive 73-point day, and Larson was able to eclipse five other competitors Sunday, moving into second place, only 9 points behind championship hopeful Denny Hamlin.
2: It's still a long ways to go. Obviously, a lot can happen between now and the final race. But I think if we can just be within striking distance at Homestead, we can have a day, points-wise, much like today. So, yeah, we just need to keep ourselves in the hunt. Next week is a great track for us, but it's a sketchy track. And then get back to kind of like the Gibbs bread and butter. You know, Kansas, you got Vegas coming up. A lot of tracks where they're super fast and where they're going to score a lot of points. So, yeah, just got to keep executing.
0: Can Kyle Larson and Hendrick Motorsports make a late season push as Larson goes for his third Cup Series title? I'm David Stiles. This is PRN's Garage Pass.
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8: From the Platte Valley Bank Weather Center, I'm meteorologist Derek Hite. Daytime highs approaching 75 today under mainly sunny skies. Winds out of the east, 8 to 15 miles an hour. Partly cloudy skies tonight, lows dip down to about 50. Mainly clear tomorrow, high temperatures reach up to 87. Daytime highs approaching 76 Thursday, with thunderstorms likely. 85, a blend of clouds and sun Friday. Currently, it's 55 degrees.

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4: Good morning. Gearing officials now have some direction on a goal for the ultimate use of two city-owned lots on the east side of 10th Street north of the Union Pacific Railroad tracks. Last Wednesday, about a dozen residents took part in a visioning session to brainstorm ideas on what the best use would be for the properties that hold the former Blue Jay Feeds elevator and Jordan Agrochemicals business office. City engineer Annie Folk told KNEB News, due to the location, it's a difficult property to determine how it can be developed.
5: Mainly because we need to think about traffic, we need to think about ingress and egress, making sure that people can get on and off the road.
4: The property in question is a brownfield cleanup site, and a community-determined use is a key toward getting a federal grant that would pay 100% of the remediation of asbestos and contaminated soil during the building demolition. The Nebraska State Patrol has had a milestone month as two major traffic stops result in some incredible findings. NSP Superintendent Colonel Brian Waugh detailed the September 4th stop of a semi on I-80 near Cozad during a media briefing yesterday.
6: Inside, troopers found 27 pallets of boxes containing various controlled substances.
4: A 44-year-old Virginia man is behind bars for that stop, while a second semi-driver who had been placed out of service is now on the run, having fled the scene as officers investigated his cargo, which was nearly $250,000 worth of stolen speakers headed to Las Vegas. I'm Dave Strang.
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7: Let's get to sports this morning on the Rural Radio Network. I'm Chris Cottrell. You don't want to overreact too much to what happens in week one, but for week one, the Chiefs just a physical beatdown on the Broncos on Monday Night Football.
8: Kenneth Walker off the left side. Walker steps out of a tackle and he's got room to run. 45-40, foot race, 35-30, steps out of another tackle. This is a touchdown for Kansas City. 60-yard touchdown run on fourth down and one. And Kenneth Walker showing his versatility. That ball designed to go up inside. Brandon Jones was the last Bronco trying to make a play. Could not get him off his feet.
7: Dave Logan, the call on the Broncos radio network. 21-7 Chiefs there in the third quarter. They go on to win it over Denver 31-10. Kansas City runs for 220 yards on the night. Kenneth Walker goes for 173 and the long touchdown. Bo Nix struggled, going 17 of 28 for 131 yards, one touchdown and one interception. Chiefs pass rush was on Nix most of the night. He also lost a fumble. Denver ran the ball just 15 times. The Chiefs ran it 38 times total. Denver losing their will to tackle defensively as the game went along. Broncos will look to bounce back at home against Jacksonville coming up on Sunday. That is the latest here at the Sports Desk this hour on the Rural Radio Network. I'm Chris Cottrell.
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14: From the Platte Valley Bank Weather Center, I'm meteorologist Derek Hite. Mainly clear today with daytime highs approaching 75. Winds out of the east, 8 to 15 miles an hour. Partly cloudy skies tonight, lows level off around 50. Mainly sunny tomorrow, high of 87. Thunderstorms likely Thursday, highs level off around 76. 85, partly cloudy Friday. Right now, 55.
15: We had 88 degrees yesterday, Trayton, and he was like, "That's too hot."
16: Was it not?
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16: Gorgeous.
15: Better?
16: Yes.
15: All right. Partly cloudy skies out there, and we started off cooler this morning as well. We're sitting at 55 here at the backyard. 55 degrees if you're on the other side of the state. There's lots of rain over there. Not here. Good morning. Some clouds. And 56 degrees. More weather, KNEBFM.com. Tipsy. It's the song of every pass the Broncos threw last night.

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1: Good morning, everybody. Welcome to the show. My name is Bill. There's Trayton.
2: Hey.
1: Let me hold this piece of paper in one hand and give it to you.
2: Oh, you dropped it.
1: Oh, whoops.
2: Oh, you dropped it again. I think it was only twice.
1: Denver did not play well last night. I'm impressed you still have the Broncos pullover on today.
2: Planned the outfit.
1: Planning, or is that a happy sweater?
2: Sweatshirt.
1: I thought it was a pullover, but I think it's a shirt.
2: I'm just a...
1: You're an eternal optimist. I know you. That's how you are on everything.
2: I'm just...
1: You are eternally optimistic.
2: It was a very weak one.
1: Ugh. And to the Chiefs.
2: Ugh. And I think the Chiefs played mad after losing twice last year.
1: I think so, too. The good news is Patrick Mahomes is still undefeated against the Broncos at home. If that's something that you are excited about. All right, let's turn the page from that and never talk about that again. Sound good?
2: I would love that.
1: That's our entire recap that you're going to get of the Broncos game last night, and we're going to talk about what we're going to do next. Like, tell you what holidays were going on. Find out why people are making reservations at restaurants, Trayton, and I think this is something you'll get behind.
2: Okay.
1: Coming up after 6:30. And something else I think you'll get behind, about 6:50, the five things you should never share with ChatGPT.
2: Anything?
1: We'll tell you what those are coming up then as well. Birthdays and anniversaries, they're on the way next hour.
2: They are. 308-633-9400 is the number, as it always is, to call, text, or leave a voice message at if you have a birthday or anniversary for this Tuesday, September the 15th.
1: We didn't change it? It's the same number?
2: No, it'd be a real bummer if we did.
1: Yeah, that would be kind of disappointing. Got a lot.

0: Lee Bryce at 94 won the brand. Why Obraska's new country. Partly cloudy skies today. And we're going to try on, I don't know, like 73. Much cooler than yesterday. KNEBFM.com for more. Well, something I don't think I've ever had. Happy Butterscotch Cinnamon Pie Day.
1: Can't say I have.
0: I mean, there's very few pies that are bad.
1: Butterscotch Cinnamon Pie.
0: It's Get Ready Day. It's a day you should get prepared, have your emergency preparedness kit checked up on.
1: I don't, but thanks.
0: You should, do you have an emergency preparedness kit?
1: No. I do have a car probably full of everything I need, though.
0: This is, you need to have it in a kit and ready to go.
1: Oh, sorry. Like
0: flashlights and bottled water.
1: I don't.
0: Whistles.
1: Okay.
0: It is Google.com day. Ever heard of that website?
1: Not once.
0: Are you still a Googler or are you a Binger?
1: Is there anybody on this earth that's a Binger willingly?
0: I don't think so. The only time I'm ever a Bing person is if I can't figure out how to get Edge to stop going to Bing.
1: They want you to.
0: Even though I've changed it 1,000 times.
1: Using Bing to search Google.
0: Yeah, there you go. Greenpeace Day going on today. It's also International Day of Democracy. International Dot Day. Like polka dots, I guess.
1: I guess.
0: All the dots. It is Make a Hat Day. You ever done that?
1: No, my wife has, though.
0: Your wife has made hats?
1: Yes.
0: For you?
1: No.
0: It's National Caregivers Day. National Cheese Toast Day.
1: So grilled cheese?
0: That's what I would say, but apparently no.

0: It is National Double Cheeseburger Day. Why stop at one when two is better?
1: It always sounds like a really good idea. And then I do it and I'm like, whoa, that's...
0: Depends on the size of the patties.
1: Cool, obviously. I don't need a half pound of meat. But if it's like... Well, everyone does smash patties now.
0: Yeah, so those are okay.
1: Fine. Like, you need to most of the time.
0: Right. Never can have too much meat over here. It's National Felt Hat Day. Was that the kind of hat your wife made?
1: It was not.
0: Oh, jeez.
1: She was not... she's not crafting those up.
0: Crafted in those what?
1: I said she's not crafting those up.
0: Oh, I thought you said she's not crafted in those, and you were like finishing a Bill's sentence.
1: Hearing
0: Sorry.
1: Ability strikes again.
0: It's National IT Professionals Day. God, we don't need to celebrate them. Oof. Linguini Day. That's a fun one.
1: It's A Shape of Pasta.
0: It's Online Learning Day. National Tackle Kids Cancer Day. National Voter Registration Day. Someday is today. Okay. Take your loved one to the doctor day. Just
1: come on. I got a date planned.
0: It is National Thank You Note Day, and something I think you would have been rocking at some point in your life. It is World Afro Day.
1: Boy, I wish.
0: No.
1: There are some pretty great pictures of my grandpa doing so.
0: I do not have nearly enough hair to pull that off.
1: Alvin
0: now.
1: Had the fro back in the day.
0: Trayton just has...
1: I just have hair.
0: The hair. That's, you know, good for you. Enjoy it.
2: 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Good morning.
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15: Hey there, it is John Chombi in for new mama Elena. 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Last Friday, they just released their 12th studio album. And guys, it has been a minute since you've all been here. So happy you're back. And finally, I get to do this with you.
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15: Karen, Kimberly, Jimmy,

0: 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Wyobraska's new country 94 won the brand. The Colorado Rockies are still playing baseball.
1: I think that's what you call what they're doing.
0: They play tonight against the Padres. We'll have that on KOLT. And over on 107.3 The Trail, Cross River Rivalry, Gearing and Scotts Bluff square off in volleyball tonight. We'll have that for you. 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

0: That's south of Sanity. I don't know where Sanity's line is, but south of there is where we've been for a while. I
1: Seems
0: feel
1: that
0: like.
1: Way. Goodness.
0: Hey, your day happened here, so your news should come from here, too. Watch KNEB.TV News at 5:30 every weeknight for local headlines, agriculture, weather, sports, the stories that matter across Wyobraska. 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It's your local news for the place that we call home. I was looking at some numbers yesterday, and there's a lot of people watching KNEB.TV.
1: Oh, you got the numbers.
0: I do, on their smart devices and stuff. Yeah, it was a big number, to be honest with you. I said to see if I can find it again.
1: Well,
0: but
1: the anticipation's killing me.
0: I know it should. It should kill you. You should be like, man, if I could find that number and I could. Here we go. I know I had it somewhere, and I do. Holy moly, Trayton, that's the answer to this question. So far in like just the last 30 days, it has been watched. Are we doing this by hours?
1: Okay.
0: So that seems like a fairly healthy number. Have I killed enough time here for this?
1: I don't think so.
0: Okay. Because I don't seem to find it now. It was a big number.
1: Wow.
0: How did you like that? Here we go. Whew.
1: That was brutal.
0: 1,500 plus hours.
1: What does that equate to?
0: See, now you ask me a question like that. Goodness. That is...
1: Who would have thought this would turn into this long of a segment?
0: No doubt. That's like 64 and a half days in 30 days.
1: Man.
0: Isn't that a big number?
1: It is a big number.
0: There you go. So anyway, KNEB.TV, join all your friends there and watch it. Now, let's assume Trayton's single for a minute. It's not the most uncommon task to ask the host at a restaurant for a table of one.
1: Okay.
0: You could be on a break from work visiting the area or, just single. Not
1: I've never done that, actually.
0: But it might feel a little strange to make a reservation for one. In a new restaurant trends report, reservations for one are becoming more common. Data shows they're up 22% over the previous year. In general, making reservations on Tuesdays also up 15%.
1: Wow, those Tuesdays,
0: Largest increase of any day of the week. Making breakfast reservations for the 9 a.m. hour is the most increasingly popular time slot. The next largest increases are 10 a.m. and 4 p.m. for early bird dinner reservations, both up 15%. Boy, if Trayton can make a reservation for Juan on a Tuesday early bird dinner at 4,
1: ooh,
0: that is a sweet spot for him.
1: That sounds like a dream.
0: Also, people love... talking about tipping, according to the report, the average full-service restaurant tip is 19.2%.
1: Yeah, feels about right.
0: They've been steady in that 19 to 20% range for 8 years now. And tips at quick service places also remain flat at 15.8%. Overall, tipping is highest in the Midwest, lowest in California and Washington. There are some good things, though, about eating it, eating alone.
1: Like what?
0: Like there's no judgmental stares from anybody else at the table when you ordered your fourth margarita before the meal's gone there. That bloomin' onion is all yours, too.
1: That's a great point.
0: You skip that awkward moment afterward when it's time to divide the bill.
1: Ooh.
0: Do some of these hurt? Some of these hit hard
1: just
0: to treat?
1: The thought of sitting through any of these.
0: Less people to share food with means more leftovers for the cat. And you're guaranteed to get some after dinner. So I'm just saying, it's a good deal.
1: Wow.

0: 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Woo-hoo! Without the caffeine.
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7: A little hint of autumn in the air today as temperatures across western Nebraska and eastern Wyoming will just be in the 70s, some areas just upper 60s to lower 70s, and a cool north and northeast breeze will be out there. We're going to see the north winds, though, shift around and come back from the south later tonight and into tomorrow, and that will warm temperatures back up again and also will bring back moisture. There's a lot of subtropical moisture that's moving into Arizona, New Mexico, Utah, and Colorado. That will extend its way back north into the area starting Wednesday into Thursday into Friday and into Saturday, leading to those days bringing a better chance of showers and thunderstorms back to the high plains.
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7: Here's your forecast from the Platte Valley Bank Weather Center. Partly cloudy skies, comfortable temperatures in the lower to mid-70s. Breezy north and northeast winds becoming southeast winds later on. Lows tonight upper 40s and lower 50s. Wednesday, back to the low to mid-80s with a chance for a few isolated showers and thunderstorms late towards Wednesday evening and Wednesday night. Cooling back to the 70s to lower 80s with showers and thunderstorms likely at times. Thursday through Saturday.
14: Thank you, Don. We are at 55 degrees here in the backyard right now. We hit 89 yesterday. Treaton is protesting that. So the judges are coming in at 73 today.
15: Good. 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

0: May we? Wyobraska's New Country 94 won the brand. 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
1: Yes, 308-633-9400. Get them in right now before it is too late. They need to be in by 7:15.
0: Multiple ways to utilize that number, too, right?
1: 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Again, they just need to be in by about 7:15.
0: If you'd prefer, I'll give you treat and sell number. You can get them in that way, too.
1: I'm surprised I've never slipped up and said it already.

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1: Love it.
0: Back to the 80s tomorrow, then back to the 70s on Thursday.
1: Up and down.
0: Whoop and whoop and whoop we go. Here we go. We'll talk to meteorologist Don Day about that after we look at news with Scott Miller. Sports with Chris Cottrell coming up at 7. We need to make sure to tell Chris Trayton that he doesn't need to cover the Broncos Chiefs game last night. We all got the memo.
1: No.
0: So we can.
1: We're good.
0: Leave that out of the sports if you would. All right. Let's talk about something else Trayton's excited about. ChatGPT.
1: Boo.
0: Here's a friendly reminder, Trayton, that ChatGPT is not your friend.
1: Oh, who would have thought?
0: And that everything you type into the AI bot is a semi-public conversation.
1: What? Crazy.
0: Now, it's because they use your conversations to train future models, which means they have to store all your stuff somewhere. And it's not just ChatGPT. It's Gemini, Copilot, and Claude 2. It's all of them, basically.
1: Yeah, they all suck.
0: So according to privacy experts, here are five things you should never share with an AI bot. Let's see if you've ever shared any of these with anybody, let alone an AI bot. Mm. Personally identifiable information.
1: This is going to be one of those general lists that we always hear, isn't it?
0: No. Name, address, phone number, social security number.
1: Shocker. Next.
0: Intimate personal details.
1: Okay, next.
0: You shouldn't be sharing information about your relationships, your mental health, or your private life.
1: Who would have thought? Next.
0: Medical information.
1: Again.
0: Don't share your health records, diagnosis, and other personal health care details. 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
1: Who would have thought?
0: And financial information.
1: Wow.
0: 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Now, if you've already shared sensitive information, you can still delete your chat history and review your privacy settings. 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
1: Or don't use it at all.
0: In other words, Trayton, if you wouldn't post it in a company group chat, you probably shouldn't post it into an AI chatbot.
1: Right.
0: So from here on out, whenever I have any, I need to share any, intimate personal details or medical information with a with the AI, I'll just text them to you first, and you can give me advice.
1: Cool.
0: You could be regular intelligence. H.I. Trayton, human intelligence Trayton. You could probably sell that. Just imagine hearing everybody complaining about everything.
1: Just some guy.
0: That's enough. Get a life. I've had enough of you.
1: There we go.
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4: Good morning, everyone. Two high-profile criminal interdiction cases were highlighted Monday during a news conference in Lincoln involving the governor, lieutenant governor, attorney general, and superintendent of the Nebraska State Patrol. Colonel Brian Waugh detailed a September 4th stop of a semi on Interstate 80 near Cozad during the media briefing in the governor's hearing room at the state capitol building.
5: Inside, troopers found 27 pallets of boxes containing various controlled substances to include marijuana, THC products, and psilocybin products. The total weight of the contraband was just under 20,000 pounds, as the governor mentioned. Nebraska State Patrol investigators have estimated the street value of these drugs to be over $50 million. We believe this to be the largest drug seizure in the history of our agency.
4: Then, during a September 9th traffic stop near Gothenburg, troopers found nearly $250,000 worth of stolen speakers heading to Las Vegas, filling up half of a semi-trailer, with the other half holding stolen items that had been scheduled to be delivered to a Walmart distribution center in Florida. A 44-year-old Virginia man is behind bars for the first stop, while the second semi-driver, who had been placed out of service, is now on the run, having fled the scene as officers conducted their investigation. Reporting from the Rural Radio Newsroom, I'm Scott Miller.
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6: Let's get to sports this morning on the Rural Radio Network. I'm Chris Cottrell. You don't want to overreact too much to what happens in week one, but for week one, the Chiefs just a physical beatdown on the Broncos on Monday Night Football.
7: Kenneth Walker off the left side. Walker steps out of a tackle. He's got room to run. 45-40, foot race, 35-30. Steps out of another tackle. This is a touchdown for Kansas City. 60-yard touchdown run on fourth down and one. And Kenneth Walker showing his versatility. That ball designed to go up inside. Brandon Jones was the last Bronco trying to make a play. Could not get him off his feet.
6: Dave Logan, the call on the Broncos radio network. 21-7 Chiefs there in the third quarter. They go on to win it over Denver 31-10. Kansas City runs for 220 yards on the night. Kenneth Walker goes for 173 and the long touchdown. Bo Nix struggled, going 17 of 28 for 131 yards, one touchdown, and one interception. Chiefs pass rush was on Nix most of the night. He also lost a fumble. Denver ran the ball just 15 times. The Chiefs ran it 38 times total. Denver losing their will to tackle defensively as the game went along. Broncos will look to bounce back at home against Jacksonville coming up on Sunday. That is the latest here at the Sports Desk this hour on the Rural Radio Network. I'm Chris Cottrell.
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10: 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Wyobraska's new country, 94, won the brand. Time for us to take a look at weather. Meteorologist Don Day is in the Platte Valley Bank Weather Center again this morning. Good morning, Don.
11: Good morning.
10: Well, we've got some interesting weather. It was warm yesterday. A little front came through. It's cooler this morning. Going to lead to a cooler day today.
11: Yeah, going to be a nice autumn day out there. We're looking at lower to mid-70s. Humidities have really dropped off. And going to be a nice day. I mean, I don't know how any way you can cut it.
10: With that front coming through yesterday, the eastern side of Nebraska got hammered with some severe weather.
11: Yeah, there's a lot of moisture. I mean, the eastern side of Nebraska is going to be a hotbed of activity here in the days ahead, especially as we get into tomorrow, Thursday, and Friday. Some of that moisture that is getting into southeastern areas of Nebraska will end up getting into here later in the week.
10: Yep, and not today. It's going to stay pretty dry today and probably tomorrow. But Thursday's a day we want to circle maybe of getting some decent moisture.
11: Yeah, we are going to be straddling much drier air over this area today and into tomorrow, and there's much more moisture just to our south into Colorado. The cool front that came in is essentially pushing that moisture to the east and south of us for a day and a half. But the wind directions are going to reverse. Instead of coming from the northeast, they'll start coming in from the south later today and tonight and tomorrow, and it will take a day or two. But that southerly wind will bring back that subtropical air, and that's going to lead to shower and thunderstorm activity. And there's also a Pacific front that's going to very slowly nudge its way here towards the weekend. So you take that front, you take that increase in moisture coming up from the south and west, we will have shower and thunderstorms on a widespread basis here at the end of the weekend into the start of the weekend. Pinpointing where the heavier rain chances will be, we'll just have to get a little bit closer.
10: The weekend looks mild to maybe even a little cooler in some areas.
11: Yeah, with this Pacific front coming and advancing eastward, it's going to keep us from being too warm.
10: So if you're looking for a little cooler weekend, maybe a weekend that feels more like fall, we might got one of those coming up for you.
11: Yeah, I would say classic September weekend in terms of temperatures and conditions.
10: All right. And again, anytime we can get some moisture, we will surtake it.
11: That is absolutely the truth.
10: All right. Meteorologist Don Day with us today in the Platte Valley Bank Weather Center. It's 50 now at the brand.
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1: Good morning, everybody. You ready to play the Pepsi Pop Quiz? We are. It's coming up in just a couple of moments. Is that right, Trayton?
2: It is.
1: Question of the day, your perfect Sammy.
2: In honor of Hoagie Day yesterday.
1: And coming up around 7:50, California somehow has run out of license plate numbers.
2: Okay.
1: We're going to talk about that. And then the Bill Boyer joke of the day is coming up. That's the highlight of the hour. So are your birthdays and anniversaries.
2: So get them in so they can be a part of it. 308-633-9400. 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
1: Thank you for giving me some time to silently stretch over here.
2: It was not obvious.
1: I was trying to be quiet about it.
2: Try harder.
1: Okay.
2: Yeah, that was trying. I'd hate to see what not trying is.
1: I could just go home. You could finish the show by yourself.
2: It would just be done.

0: Luke Combs and the Kind of Love We Make. Trayton, gonna see. Sorry, there was a pause there. Luke Combs and the Kind of Love We Make. Trayton, we're gonna see Highs today.
1: Felt much better.
0: Jeez. You
1: Highs today on what, Bill?
0: We talked earlier about sharing intimate personal details. Was that not? I was gonna share those with Trayton GPT. Okay, sorry. Back to what I was saying, 73 and partly cloudy today for a high. I'm all flustered now. KNEBFM.com for more. Let's go ahead and do a Pepsi Pop quiz today, Trayton.
1: Let's do.
0: This country music star... Oh, I gotta tell you, you gotta tell us the rules first. Jeez, I almost forgot your...
1: Yes, in order to be a winner, you have to text the correct answer to 308-633-9400, because that enters your name into a drawing, and if your name gets pulled out of that drawing, then you're gonna come in and pick out a pack of Bubbler Bubbly or Alani, courtesy of Pepsi Cola of Western Nebraska.
0: Okay.
1: Now Bill can jump in.
0: This country music star said he was hesitant to release his song Worst Way because it was, quote, a little forward. I think that's a nice PG way of saying that.
1: Okay.
0: My question for you is, which country music star are we talking about? By the way, he's glad he did release it. It went on to become his first solo number one on country radio. It also reached the top 20 on the Billboard Hot 100. Hot Hundo. Which country music star released The Worst Way, even though he was hesitant because he thought it was a little forward? 308-633-9400. 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
5: 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Well, Nebraska may see their toughest non-conference challenge yet this week as FCS top 10 team North Dakota comes to Lincoln, and they have head coach Matt Rhule's full attention.
7: I think the football team we're playing against is as well-coached and disciplined and well-playing, executing of a team as I've seen in a while. Coach Schmidt's done a great job, you know, got to the second round of the playoffs last year. We obviously have some familiarity with him. Rob Orich worked with him, I think, multiple stops. Some of our guys played for him at San Diego State. They do a great job.

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8: 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Tommy Lee Jones is 80. 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Men in Black, Fugitive.
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8: Lisa Vanderpump from The Real Housewives of Beverly Hills, 66. 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
8: How'd you do today in the Pepsi Pop quiz, Trayton? The correct answer, you knew it over there, because you were singing along, talked about how this country music star was hesitant of releasing his hit song, The Worst Way, because it was a little forward, he said, his quote, not mine. The correct answer is...
9: I think it's Riley Green.
8: It is Riley Green. That is correct.
9: We did it.
8: Also, if you would like, he was recently talked about this on the Pat McAfee show. Pat made fun of him. You can catch the interview, you know, wherever you find the Pat McAfee show at. I would play it for you, but there's quite a bit of profanity.
9: Who would have thought? Those guys?
8: What? So anyway, there you go. Something to check out if you need to this morning.

Jelly Roll, hands up, why Nebraska's new country 94 won the brand. Congratulations this morning to Coy Talent down in Harrisburg, who correctly answered Riley Green and won your drawing to be your winner in the Pepsi Pop quiz today. Congrats, Coy. Tune in tomorrow around 7:15 for your next chance to be a winner. Here's John Morgan.

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0: 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Our last winner was Dax Dockery and his crew up at Morrill. Going to be 73 today for a high. Yeah, much cooler. KNEBFM.com for more. Our question of the day today is, what is on your perfect sandwich? Deb said, if it's not Thanksgiving turkey on my mom's homemade rolls, it's grilled tomato, homegrown, and cheese.
1: Well, that's fun.
0: Rhonda's having bologna with Miracle Whip and a layer of Lay's potato chips.
1: Okay.
0: You should have seen the face that Trayton made at you, Rhonda. Brenda's having a tuna sandwich using her tuna salad recipe with jalapenos added, if you know, you know.
1: Okay.
0: Tony said thick sliced hickory smoked BLT with pickle slices. I had homemade BLTs last night.
1: Did you? What is with you and your aggressive stretching?
0: I don't know. I feel like I've got something wrong with me.
1: You can be done whenever you want.
0: My stretching has been... Well, let's see. Since you asked, let me share some intimate personal details with you.
1: Now's not the time. This is...
0: Oh, this is... Day. This is worse than sharing it on ChatGPT?
1: I think so.
0: Okay. Let's see. Shelley said a good BLTA with perfectly crispy extra bacon, an heirloom tomato, crisp lettuce, and an avocado.
1: I was wondering what the A was.
0: With some pepper on the tomato and avocado, lightly toasted bread and mayo. I had BLTs last night. I don't know if I told you this or not.
1: You did say that already.
0: And then I got distracted by yawning and stretching. Really good. Really, really good. I had a homemade tomato from my father-in-law.
1: Homemade tomato, huh?
0: Homegrown. It was like one of these big old tomatoes that when you took a slice of it, it took the whole piece of bread.
1: Yeah.
0: Good stuff. Peggy wants bologna with homegrown tomato, mayonnaise, and Doritos on it.
1: Interesting last
0: tidbit. Hold the mayo and Trayton's getting closer. Mark wants a good old-fashioned PB&J.
1: Good answer, Mark.
0: With the kicker, it is even better with the when the jelly drips out the other side.
1: Okay.
0: Larita wants roast beef, Miracle Whip, and a skosh of horseradish.
1: Oh, okay.
0: That sounds great, actually. Christopher wants a hot pastrami on Jewish rye bread and Swiss cheese, mustard, and lettuce. James wants a tuna fish sandwich with black olives, pickles, salt and pepper, Parmesan cheese, American Swiss cheese on Italian herb and cheese bread.
1: Goodness gracious. Woo!
0: Goodness, James. That's a grocery list, I think.
1: It is.
0: Let's see. Rick said my hands. So his hand sandwich, is that? Let me see. I don't get that one.
1: What is on your ideal sandwich? My hand.
0: Oh!
1: I love how clever people think.
0: Good one, sometimes. Rick! There.
1: Yeah. That really drove it home.
0: Tony said my favorite is a Philly. As far as condiments, I mostly prefer spicy mustard. Anne's got her a BLT going with some crispy bacon. This is exactly what I had. Homegrown tomatoes, lettuce, Miracle Whip, and a toasted bread. I actually had mayo.
1: Was he there for dinner last night?
0: No, Anne should have come over for dinner. That would have been great. Darla said smoked turkey, bacon, pepper jack, cheese, avocado, tomato, lettuce, mayo on potato bread. Some of these people get intricate sandwiches here.
1: Yeah.
0: Angie wants pulled pork with Fritzky barbecue sauce on wheat.
1: Great answer.
0: I'm not a fan of pulled pork. I mean, I'll eat it.
1: Interesting.
0: A lot of times it doesn't
1: agree with me. See, I don't like brisket that much.
0: Oh! Let's go to a barbecue. You eat all the pulled pork. I'll take all your brisket.
1: Fine by me.
0: James wants a cabbage burger. Shirley said crab cake sandwich. More PB&Js. BTO for Jim. Bacon, tomato, and onion. Gaylene wants garlic sausage on a roll.
2: Ooh.
0: Johnny wants cold roast beef with lettuce, mayo, and Swiss cheese. And Dale wants peanut butter and banana with a drizzle of honey and grape jelly. Trayton?
2: I thought I had it figured out, but then we started reading those last couple, and I'm like, I think a cabbage burger might be the best sandwich.
0: It's really good. I'm going to go with, like, my probably go-to would be roast beef, some horseradish sauce, cheese. Give it to me on, like, a hoagie.
2: Mm. If I'm going just making my own sandwich, then it is turkey, spinach, provolone, pesto.
0: I could have done without the pesto.
2: I love pesto.
0: It's okay, but it gets overused.
2: And I think the best ever sandwich, now that I think about it.
0: Oh my gosh.
2: It has to be a Philly.
0: Phillies are really good if they're done right.
2: If they're that is a great caveat. Some people, most of the time, they do not fail you.
0: Correct.
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4: With the Big Ten Blitz, I'm Jason Jorgensen. As usual, Iowa found a way to win a close game against a rival as they outlasted Iowa State on Saturday 16-13. Walk-on kicker Caden Burr hit a 42-yard field goal with 15 seconds left to lift the 22nd-ranked Hawkeyes to the victory. Now, after struggling to start the year, head coach Kirk Ferentz says it was great to see Burr bounce back.
6: Just think back, it was a week and however many hours ago, 6 hours ago, one of the uglier extra points you'll ever see, and then follows it up with a missed field goal. So it's a real credit to him finishing out the game last week and doing a good job. And he had an excellent week of practice, and that certainly, I think, helped give him confidence there in that closing minutes.
4: Iowa will now host Northern Iowa this weekend as they look to stay undefeated on the season. And that is the Big Ten Blitz. I'm Jason Jorgensen.
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1: Here's your forecast from the Platte Valley Bank Weather Center. Partly cloudy skies, comfortable temperatures in the lower to mid-70s. Breezy north and northeast winds becoming southeast winds later on. Lows tonight upper 40s in the low 50s. Wednesday, back to the low to mid-80s with a chance for a few isolated showers and thunderstorms late towards Wednesday evening and Wednesday night. Cooling back to the 70s to lower 80s with showers and thunderstorms likely at times Thursday through Saturday.
2: A nice day today, 73 and partly cloudy with a breeze out of the southeast at 10 to 20 miles an hour. KNEBFM.com has more on your weather information as we ride through this roller coaster of weather this week. 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

Stella Lefty, Wyobraska's new country, 94, won the brand. There's Dierks Bentley now and living. On the way next, we're going to talk about California's license plate sitch.

0: Night saying it's Jordan Davis, 94, won the brand. How about 73 today for a high? KeeneyBFM.com for more. Warming up tomorrow. Just kind of up and down. We, that's the noise we're making all week with the weather.
1: Yippee.
0: Up and down and up and down. And
1: savor those 70s.
0: You know, I was kind of hoping that the future of license plate numbers would include emojis. I guess we're not quite there yet.
1: No.
0: A few days ago, California ran out of license plate numbers for the first time in over 46 years. Back in 1980, California switched to the format that was number, three letters, then three numbers. So seven digits altogether. And almost all the combinations have now been used.
1: Interesting.
0: But rather than get creative with emojis or adding another digit, they're just mirroring the old sequence. New plates in California will be three numbers, three letters, then one number. Oh. Seven digits, just the reverse of the previous format. A spokesperson for the California DMV said each configuration has over 100 million plate combinations. The new one is expected to last 40 years based on historical data. Interestingly, the landmark end of an era 9ZZZZ999 plate has not been issued yet. In fact, according to officials, there are still 110,000 plates with the old format remaining to be issued for various reasons. They've already started producing the new plates, but they haven't yet been issued to drivers.
1: This seems like a real nothing story then.
0: But just, like, seriously, how cool would your license plate be if it was, like, shrugging emoji, cat 13 poop emoji or something?
1: Yeah, I think about that every day.
0: At least the younger kids have a better chance of remembering their car. Oh, that's my license plate. I got the 100 emoji. No?
1: No, I'm sure they would love it.
0: Okay. You're not a fan, though?
1: I don't care.
0: Are you just not a fan of this whole segment in general?
1: No, it's fine. I'm just like, oh, they've run out of license plates. Oh, no, but they have 10,000 or 100,000 left before they actually run out of license. And then why?
0: Out of 100 million.
1: Right, I'm like,
0: that's whatever.
1: They've run out of license plates. No, they haven't, but we're going to tell you they have.
0: He reminds me of the Shania song, That Don't Impress Me Much.
1: I love
2: it. Why he has a face only a mother could love.
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0: When his friends asked him how he did it, he said, "I lied about my age." Which makes sense. And they said, "Oh, so you said you were 40? He said, "No, I told her I was 90.

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3: Good morning, everyone. The boards of Legacy Cooperative of Scotts Bluff and Country Partners Cooperative of Gothenburg have both voted unanimously to begin a formal study on combining the two organizations. Officials stress it's only a study, with no letters of intent or merger agreements having been approved. Leaders say they're looking at whether joining forces could improve customer service, expand access to technology, and create new opportunities as agriculture faces rising costs, bigger farming operations, and ongoing drought pressure. Legacy Board Chair Douglas Olson says the goal is building something lasting for members and communities, while Country Partners Chair Bill Dodds says the focus is on long-term value for members and opportunities for employees. The study expected to wrap up by mid-October, with more details coming to members by the end of the month. The Panhandle Humane Society taking a different approach to fundraising, encouraging supporters to skip the gala and make a direct donation instead. The organization's Don't Come Ball fundraiser is Saturday, October 10th, but there's no need to dress up, buy a ticket, or leave home. Instead, the Humane Society is asking supporters to make a charitable gift that will directly benefit neglected and abandoned animals in the community, with a tongue-in-cheek theme, an evening of elegance spent absolutely anywhere but here. Executive Director Katie Baird says every contribution can help with the rescue, rehab, and rehoming of the animals they serve. From the newsroom, I'm Scott Miller.
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4: Time to check sports again here on the Rural Radio Network. I'm Chris Cottrell. The Chiefs with a physical beatdown on the Broncos last night on Monday Night Football. Kansas City runs it 38 times. Kenneth Walker, who came over from Seattle in free agency, had 173 yards and a long touchdown run for Kansas City. Denver coach Sean Payton after the loss.
5: Obviously, not a good evening. Didn't do a lot well at all in the game, you know, so we'll have a look at the tape tomorrow, but I felt like, yeah, I mean, all the key factors, they rushed the ball well, we didn't. You know, that starts with me, that starts with our coaching staff. I thought they won really in every phase.
4: Bo Nix struggled, going 17 of 28 for 131 yards and one touchdown and one interception. He also lost a fumble. Broncos will look to bounce back at home against Jacksonville in week two. Coming up tonight, we've got rivalry volleyball with Scotts Bluff hosting Gehring. The visiting Bulldogs remained undefeated over the weekend. They got a 4-set road win at Cheyenne Central on Saturday. Gehring so far this season has dropped a total of just 4 sets. Scotts Bluff will come in having lost 5 consecutive matches. Jeff Kelly joins me for the broadcast on 107.3 The Trail tonight. KHYYFM.com pregame coverage at around 5:45, first serve scheduled for 6. That's the latest from the sports desk.
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0: is your forecast from the Platte Valley Bank Weather Center. Partly cloudy skies,

0: comfortable. Temperatures in the lower to mid-70s. Breezy north and northeast winds becoming southeast winds later on. Lows tonight upper 40s and lower 50s. Wednesday, back to the low to mid-80s with a chance for a few isolated showers and thunderstorms late towards Wednesday evening and Wednesday night. Cooling back to the 70s to lower 80s with showers and thunderstorms likely at times Thursday through Saturday.
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1: Here they are, Bill and Trayton.
2: We're here.
1: Good morning, everybody. Welcome to the show. Another hour of a brand new morning is here. This one starts with another chance to win Organis Auto Center Monogram Money in just a couple of minutes. I've got the biggest victim in the emergence of AI, Trayton.
2: Okay.
1: And including someone you know.
2: Me on this show, it seems.
1: Nope. Celebrity news headlines a little after 8:30. We've got an update on the Sydney Sweeney nude sports betting ad.
2: I don't care.
1: No, there's an update. And speaking of updates, what's coming up in news from Nashville?
2: Oh, news from Nashville today. We're going to talk about the Stagecoach lineup that was announced for next year.
1: Okay. Anybody we know in it?
2: Oh, we'll talk about that when we get there. I can't give it all away.
1: Okay, he's going to be a tease today.
2: Who would have thought?
1: You start rethinking some things. Here's Luke Combs. That's the name of this song, by the way. 94.1 The Brand.

0: Cole Swindell. He's going to be in Lankin coming up on Saturday night after the football game. Did you know that?
1: I didn't.
0: Boy, what a shocker. Some current event, something that Trayton didn't know.
1: Crazy.
0: He'll be performing after the North Dakota game in Lincoln. The Huskers did announce yesterday that it is officially sold out.
1: So who would have thought?
0: You get to go to the football game. It's Ag Appreciation Day, and then you get a Cole Swindell concert afterwards.
1: Hopefully, good for them.
0: Hopefully the game with North Dakota not overly close, although I think it'll be closer than last week. Not by much. I just said closer.
1: Okay.
0: We won by, what, 50?
1: Yeah.
0: Something. So, okay. Highs today going to be right around 73. KNEBFM.com for more.
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0: All right, Trayton, what do we got up for grabs today?
3: $37.64.
0: $37.64. Our first initial is?
3: H.
0: H, like Harriet or Henry or Helga?
3: R.
0: R. Like Ryan or Reagan or Ronald or Reginald.
3: J.
0: And a J, like Jones or Jackson. Those are decent initials, I think. HRJ. Yes. Are they yours? If they are, you need to pick up the phone, dial 308-633-9400. Again, our number is 308-633-9400. As a reminder, the initials need to be in that order as of this time. They must be yours. They cannot include nicknames, maiden names, former names, gaming names. None of that has to be your real name.
3: It's all true.
0: Aliases that the government doesn't know you by, those don't count either.
3: Right.
0: If that checks out, again, our number 308-633-9400. Please repeat the initials for those who forgot.
3: H-R-J.
0: And for $37.64, your 2 minutes to call in and win begins
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0: No winner today on Monogram Money. Our initials were H-R-J. We'll add another $9.41 to tomorrow's jackpot, which means it'll be worth what Wednesday?
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0: This one I think you'll be a little more into, though, because it's not about anything positive. It's too late to require AI to be spelled with periods, like, you know, an initial name, right?
1: Okay.
0: Your friendly neighbor, Alan, you know, Al, would appreciate it if we could make that happen, though. You may have already noticed it's easy to confuse AI with AL, with the non-initialized version of AI for artificial intelligence, right?
1: Yeah.
0: According to a new report, it's becoming a headache for many owls and their businesses, like a place called Al's Attire in San Francisco. The shop provides analog services like tailoring and custom clothing, but apparently some customers think there's some kind of AI bot involved. The owner says that little lowercase L can look exactly like a capital I, and my entire human identity depends on one very small line. He jokes, AI can shorten an answer, and then AI can shorten your, and then Al can shorten your trousers. Okay. I think that's what he said.
1: Okay.
0: Most mainstream websites like Google and LinkedIn use a sans serif font that makes the capital I look exactly like a lowercase L.
1: Right.
0: Because it drops the small, you know, strokes that set them apart. Mm-hmm. Several owls have joked about starting a support group over this. And it's a problem that's probably not going away. AI is just beginning, so it could mean people will be less and less likely to name their kid Al.
1: Or just use your context clues.
0: And it's not just names that look like Al that are getting mixed up. AI is a common name in Japan, meaning love or affection. The confusion can go other ways, too. And last year, Secretary of Education Linda McMahon missed it. The abbreviation for artificial intelligence is A1, like the steak sauce.
1: Mm.
0: In all seriousness, there's probably not a fix coming. So if there's regular confusion, you might need to make the adjustment. Like if you work for a tech company and your lead engineer is named Al, you can probably be like, hey. Didn't agree with that either?
1: Sure. It's just, I don't know.
2: Well, look who it is. Last call about a gig. How's your mama? How you been? Girl, it's been too long.

Morgan Wallen and Ben by now. 94 won the brand. Why Obraska's new country. Well, we've got another AI story for you, Trayton.

0: 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KNEBFM.com for more. All right, let's dive right into this. Celebrity news headlines this morning. Tom Holland is now the highest grossing actor of all time.
1: Wow.
0: And that would change if Tom Cruise ever learns how to act. But The Odyssey has become Universal's highest grossing movie ever. I mean, that's quite impressive, given the number of people who snuck into the movie inside horses. But
1: it's true.
0: Sydney Sweeney's in hot water for posing nude in an ad. I'm sure I could speak for every person in this room when I say, can she be in cold water instead? I
1: mean, no.
0: Okay, I can't speak for everyone in the room.
1: Right.
0: Fashion designer Bob Mackie died. He had a heart attack after he saw employees at Hot Dog on a Stick. You see now their dress? Woof. Arnold Schwarzenegger and Maria Shriver reunited for a family photo. He said, it's nice to see you outside the house. She said, it's nice to see you outside of the maid. Catherine Zeta-Jones says, Nepo baby is a terrible thing to call people. Okay, Cougar. Britney Spears says she hopes to be the best mom in the world. My response to this is like my response to AI guardrails. Too little, too late. The average NFL fan pays $484 to watch games during the season.
1: I saw that yesterday.
0: That number is double for Dallas Cowboy fans when they factor in all the things that they break out of frustration too. So. And both New York NFL teams are 1-0 for the first time since 2009.
1: It's a really funny headline.
0: Fans of the Giants are elated. Fans of the Jets don't exist.
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0: Why Obraska's new Country 94 won the brand news update for you. Sydney Sweeney's nude sports betting ad for Novig has lost her over 200,000 followers on Instagram. Of course, that's not much, you know, when she has 25.7 million followers. But it's also causing a stir among female athletes. Australian Olympian Ariana Titmus said, quote, "I can't describe how infuriated I feel when I watch this. Not only is it a kick to the face to every woman who has dedicated her life to perfecting her craft, but every woman who enjoys sports for what it really is. Teamwork, friendship, dedication, excellence, and unity. How do we live in a world where monetizing a woman's body and sexualizing women's sports is still a thing?" American gymnast Gracie Kramer said, quote, "I've spent my entire life competing in a sport where female athletes have been over-sexualized, reduced to our bodies, and forced to be taken seriously. So to see women's sports once again being marketed through the male gaze feels like a massive step backwards. We should not have to take our clothes off to convince men that women belong in sports."
1: There we go.
0: Do you have any other comments you'd like to make, Trayton?
1: Nope. I've been...
0: You've been uncommenting from this?
1: I made my stance clear on this.
0: You unfollowed from the beginning?
1: That'd be a way to describe it. I am uninvolved.
0: Well, I'm involved just because I'm reading about it. But
1: right.
0: Otherwise, I stay away from that.

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2: Stagecoach just announced this 2027 lineup. 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
13: Here's your forecast from the Platte Valley Bank Weather Center. Partly cloudy skies, comfortable. Temperatures in the lower to mid-70s. Breezy north and northeast winds becoming southeast winds later on. Lows tonight, upper 40s and low 50s. Wednesday, back to the low to mid-80s with a chance for a few isolated showers and thunderstorms late towards Wednesday evening and Wednesday night. Cooling back to the 70s to lower 80s with showers and thunderstorms likely at times Thursday through Saturday.
2: 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On the way, we got Miranda Lambert with The House That Built Me.

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1: Hello. Good morning, everybody. We're at the final hour of a brand new morning. Hour number four. It starts with stupid criminal stories in just a moment. It's 2026 and an Army's new secret weapon has been revealed. Wait till you hear what it is.
2: Okay.
1: Extra news headlines a little after 9:30. We'll wrap up the show with some closing arguments. But first, Trayton is contractually obligated, required, to give us a little bit about some good news, including some girl who thankfully lost her stuffed animal.
2: And the hotel that had an incredible response to help her out.
1: Oh, that's nice.
2: We're also talking about a piano player who is homeless that went viral, and it might be helping him out.
1: Did he live in the piano?
2: I don't think so.
1: Oh.

0: They're all lies, I tell you, every one of them. Lies, lies, lies. 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
1: In the criminal justice system, the people are represented by two separate yet equally important groups. The police who investigate crime and the district attorneys who prosecute the offenders. Some criminals are just plain stupid. These are their stories.
0: All right, Trayton. Some men have a type, right? Okay. Like preferring women with extra candy coating. Some women have a type, like preferring men who are on the run from cops. So this would be a love connection.
2: Interesting.
0: Authorities in Mississippi are asking the public for help identifying a vehicle with "fat chicks only" written on it. It's okay. A black older model Chevy Tahoe. The vehicle was allegedly involved in a burglary that happened last Thursday, and a witness says it was being driven by two large white men with long beards, but there's no further description.
2: Okay.
0: The sheriff said the men stole items from someone's outbuilding and had other things stacked near a doorway of the home, ready to be loaded in. When the homeowner confronted them, they dropped everything and booked it. So if you know these men who obviously desire fat chicks, the police warn you to call them or call Crime Stoppers instead.
2: What an odd headline.
0: Real, though. It's a real odd headline.
2: It is a real headline.
0: That is also
2: in
0: odd.
2: In the year 2026.
0: There you go. Glad I could help, Trayton. What will I help you with tomorrow? I don't know. We'll find out.
3: They are completely off their course.
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20: Here's your forecast from the Platte Valley Bank Weather Center. Partly cloudy skies, comfortable.

0: She's country and she knows it. Wyobraska's new country, 94, won the brand. All right, Trayton, if you're a big fantasy / Lord of the Rings nut, which I'm sure you are.
1: I'm not, actually.
0: Well, if you were.
1: If I was.
0: This probably would seem like it could be cool. A military is using stealth horses. The British Army is testing a new way to use horses in modern military operations. They aren't getting weapons or magical powers, but they are being draped in a special camouflage. Now, I know what you're thinking, but why? Well, modern militaries use horses to operate in areas where vehicles can struggle. Horses can navigate steep, narrow, broken ground while carrying personnel and equipment that's valuable to troops in challenging terrain. Other countries still use horses. India uses them for patrolling and border reconnaissance. Chile uses them for scouting at high altitude. Russia uses them for frontline logistics. And other countries are looking into modern equine tactics, just like the Brits. Even U.S. Special Forces famously used horses during their operations in Afghanistan following the 9/11 attacks to navigate the difficult terrain. It's a stealth horse.
1: They just told the horse to be quiet before they went out.
0: Right.
1: There.
0: Please be stealthy.
1: Shh.
0: Can you please keep your hoofs down? Don't be so stompy.
1: That's such a good line. Stealth horses.
0: I knew you'd like it.

0: just a bit, please.
1: Please.
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0: I've got the biggest news headlines that didn't make our news headlines today. If you don't mind.
1: Let's hear them.
0: I'll call them extra news headlines. Just because I couldn't come up with anything else. Today is Make a Hat Day. Well, unless you're a Browns fan. And that hat has Deshaun Watson on it. Then it's Burn a Hat Day. It's also National Felt Day.
1: Mm.
0: Doesn't every hat become felt after you touch it?
1: Wow. Felt. Wow.
0: I thought that was good.
1: It was something.
0: A Wendy's in Oklahoma is selling a 9-patty burger that's 3,000 calories.
1: The T-Rex burger, yes.
0: Works out to a calorie every day it spins in your colon, I think. A man in Georgia broke into a person's pool and made out with their rubber duck. He's described as armed, dangerous, and Ernie from Sesame Street.
1: Rubber ducky, you're not. Oh, that would have been a way better stupid criminal story than the one we had.
0: Exactly. California ran out of license plate numbers.
1: Allegedly.
0: If it's anything like when California ran out of silicone, I blame the Kardashians, but... And the British Army is now testing camouflage horses. We talked about this in warfare. I'm starting to understand why a ragtag group of poorly organized colonists beat them in 1776.
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Lauren Elena, Chase Matthew, all my exes, Wyobraska's New Country 94.1 The Brand. Let's get you your good news this morning. A man from the UK who spent more than a decade homeless found a permanent home and national recognition after a video of him playing piano in a church went viral. His name is Rhys Wynn-Jones, and he did an awesome rendition of Bohemian Rhapsody. Not only that, but Rhys also performed a charity show back in July, raising about $54,000 to help fight homelessness. A young girl left her childhood stuffed animal named Rosie at a Four Seasons hotel in Italy. The staff found her and gave her the full VIP treatment before sending it home. They even included a long handwritten letter from Rosie, along with a photo shoot of Rosie at the hotel. There's your good news this morning. Here's Jordan Davis with Next Thing You Know.

0: Luke Combs, and I just want to be by you. Need some consoling after last night's football game.
1: You said you were done.
0: I know, but I waited till the end of the show.
1: 4 hours ago, you said you were done.
0: I know. I'm not over it yet, Trayden. I still hurt. And I could use some comforting. And you are not... Listen, I don't know if Ani's ever told you this, but you're not a comforting person.
1: Not for you.
0: Or our poor listeners.
1: Don't expect it.
0: They just don't feel any comfort coming from you.
1: Good.
0: They're like, when Bill's there, we feel comfortable.
1: Hmm.
0: He never says anything that makes us feel uncomfortable.
1: I usually say the opposite.
0: Hey, it's going to be about 73 today for a high. KNEBFM.com for more. You ready to go home, or you want me to continue Let's talking go. About comforting?
1: Get me out of here.
0: The staple existed way before the stapler, just so you know.
1: Huh.
0: Other random facts today. People with lactose intolerance are normal. People without lactose intolerance are mutants.
1: Yes,
0: this humans is true. All used to be lactose intolerance. People aren't able to have a mutated gene that allows them to process dairy. Labrador retrievers have so much control over their jaw muscles, they can carry an egg in their mouth without breaking it.
1: Yes.
0: The mascot for Vlasic Pickles is a stork because storks are associated with pregnancy, and Vlasic wants women... pregnant women craving pickles to choose their brand.
1: Okay.
0: Genius. And 2% of all the eggs produced in the U.S., Drayton, are used by Waffle Houses. 2%.
1: Very interesting.
0: That was the most interesting fact I've had in a while.
1: 2%, huh?
0: Have a great day, sir.
1: You too.
0: I plan on seeing you tomorrow.
1: Let's do it.
0: Bye.
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15: Here's your forecast from the Platte Valley Bank Weather Center. Partly cloudy skies, comfortable temperatures in the lower to mid 70s. Breezy north and northeast winds becoming southeast winds later on. Lows tonight upper 40s and low 50s. Wednesday, back to the low to mid 80s with a chance for a few isolated showers and thunderstorms late towards Wednesday evening and Wednesday night. Cooling back to the 70s to lower 80s with showers and thunderstorms likely at times Thursday through Saturday.
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She had a good Monday night talking about Taylor Swift, why Obraska's new country, 94.1 The Brand. It is the midday show for your Tuesday. Chris Cottrell settling in here in studio with you till 2.

0: Cash, 94.1 The Brand, opening stages for the program, and great to have you listening here today. We'll get to an update on our Wyobraska weather. I mentioned Taylor Swift having a good Monday night. More thoughts to come on the Chiefs and the Broncos Monday night football game last night. Big win for the home team there at Arrowhead Stadium. Back to weather. We got to 88 degrees yesterday. We're going to be much cooler than that today at 73. I mean, a little bit of a roller coaster. It looks like we'll jump back into the low to mid 80s again tomorrow. But for the latest, we'll get you that update on Wyobraska weather full forecast coming up shortly.
1: 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I'm Alex Makovica here on the ground at Husker Harvest Days. A handful of chances for you to see soy foam in action. 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Greg Grieving is a member of the United Soybean Board and shares a little bit about putting a new use to soybeans.
2: We're always looking for something to move the pile because we have a big pile of soybeans, which in turn get turned into soybean meal and soybean oil. So this is one thing that has surfaced in the past few years is to put the soybean meal into this soy foam for firefighters.
1: And Grieving says it's a much safer option for those who use it and those who are around it.
2: The foam that's being used right now has a chemical in it called PFAS, or forever chemical. It never biodegrades or anything. And it's very, very dangerous to firefighters that use it and even people that come in contact it afterwards, where this soy foam is very safe for the people that are using firefighters, and it's very safe for the environmental because it's biodegradable.
1: Again, you'll have a few chances to see this at Husker Harvest Days. It'll take place at Lot 420, the Soy Foam in Action. Today, Tuesday, September 15th at 10 a.m. and 2 p.m. Tomorrow, September 16th at 10 a.m. and 2 p.m. And then Thursday, the final day of the show at 10 a.m., Lot 420. You can find more information, as always, by going to nebraskasoybeans.org. For this week's Nebraska Soybean Report, brought to you by Nebraska soybean farmers and their checkoff, I'm Alex Makovica from Husker Harvest Days.
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6: Here's your forecast from the Platte Valley Bank Weather Center. Partly cloudy skies, comfortable temperatures in the lower to mid 70s, breezy north and northeast winds becoming southeast winds later on. Lows tonight upper 40s in the low 50s. Wednesday, back to the low to mid 80s with a chance for a few isolated showers and thunderstorms late towards Wednesday evening and Wednesday night. Cooling back to the 70s to lower 80s with showers and thunderstorms likely at times Thursday through Saturday. 94.1.

0: 94-1 the brand, Wyobraska's new country. As far as Monday Night Football's concerned from last night, I said it on sports earlier, you really don't want to react or overreact too much to what happens in week one of the NFL, but the games were played, week one in the books, and last night for Monday Night Football, the Chiefs just put a beatdown on the Denver Broncos, and really a physical beatdown. Kansas City ran for 220 yards. Free agent addition Kenneth Walker III goes for 173 and had that long 4th-and-1 60-yard touchdown run. Bo Nix struggled mightily, 17 of 28, threw for just 131 yards. And Denver ran the ball just 15 times compared to Kansas City running it 38 times. Denver will look to bounce back at home against Jacksonville coming up this weekend in Week 2 action.
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1: 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I'm Kyle Crooks, the voice of the Huskers. 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

0: 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Still opening hour for us here on the Midday Show. Another check on some Wyobraska weather. 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
13: Here's your forecast from the Platte Valley Bank Weather Center. Partly cloudy skies, comfortable temperatures in the lower to mid-70s. Breezy north and northeast winds becoming southeast winds later on. Lows tonight upper 40s and lower 50s. Wednesday, back to the low to mid-80s with a chance for a few isolated showers and thunderstorms late towards Wednesday evening and Wednesday night. Cooling back to the 70s to lower 80s with showers and thunderstorms likely at times Thursday through Saturday.

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1: A trio of local birthdays, got some celebs to mention as well. 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Happy birthday to Amador Virgil in Bridgeport. 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Happy birthday to you, Bob. The family loves you. And happy 79th birthday. 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Birthdays for a Tuesday.
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16: Today, well, the forecast for Scotts Bluff, western Nebraska, southeastern Wyoming keeps conditions cloudy to mostly cloudy. We'll see some increasing southeast winds, 15 to 30. Dry to mostly dry conditions today and very mild temperatures. Highs near 70. Near 50 tonight, mid-80s Wednesday. Frontal system disturbance, subtropical moisture in the region late Wednesday night into Thursday. Rain showers, possibly an inch or more in areas on Thursday. Highs low 70s. I'm Dave Weather, meteorologist, Mark Cure.

94-1 the brand. Another note from that Monday night football game last night. Former Husker Emmett Johnson, 24 yards rushing, also two catches for 44 yards. So 68 total yards in his opening NFL game last night for former Husker Emmett Johnson.

0: Wyobraska's new country there from Dan and Shay. Well, Apple TV's horror comedy Widow's Bay claimed 14 Emmy Awards out of 19 nominations, topping all shows at the 2026 Emmy Awards ceremony last night. Its wins included Best Comedy Series, Lead Comedy Actor. That'd be Matthew Rhys. He also won Lead Actor in a limited series for Netflix's The Beast in Me. Combined with his 2018 drama win for The Americans, Rhys now holds all three Lead Acting Emmy categories, a first for any male performer. Jean Smart also making history, becoming the first woman, to win an Emmy for every season of a show with her fifth Lead Comedy Actress award. For Hacks, The Pitt earned 7 awards, including Best Drama Series and Lead Drama Actor for Noah Wyle for the second consecutive year. Apple's Pluribus followed with 6 wins, including Lead Actress Rhea Seehorn. DTF St. Louis led Limited Series with 7 wins last night at the Emmys.
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Thomas Rhett on the brand, Y.O. Braska's New Country, one down from Sam Hunt. We got Max McNown on the way, and then we'll check today's days that end in Y.

0: 94.1 The Brand. We check days that end in Y now for today, a Tuesday. It is September 15th. It's Dot Day, D-O-T, Dot Day, observed on September 15th, the publication date of Peter H. Reynolds' children's book, The Dot, in which a teacher tells a frustrated student to just make a mark and see where it takes you. The story inspired an international creativity movement observed in schools, libraries, and studios across 170 countries. Today is also Greenpeace Day, marking today's date, 1971, when a small group of activists sailed from Vancouver towards Amchika Island, Alaska, to protest U.S. nuclear weapons testing, the voyage that became the founding act of Greenpeace. Other days that end in Y for today that I want to mention. Oh, yeah. Splurge a little bit. National Double Cheeseburger Day is today. International Day of Democracy. Make a Hat Day. National Tackle Kids Cancer Day. World Afro Day. And what else do we? Oh, National Felt Hat Day on top of Make a Hat Day and National Online Learning Day.
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10: Wild Nebraska weather. Today, well, the forecast for Scotts Bluff, western Nebraska, southeastern Wyoming keeps conditions cloudy to mostly cloudy. We'll see some increasing southeast winds, 15 to 30. Dry to mostly dry conditions today and very mild temperatures. Highs near 70, near 50 tonight, mid-80s Wednesday. Frontal system disturbance, subtropical moisture in the region late Wednesday night into Thursday. Rain showers, possibly an inch or more in areas on Thursday. Highs low 70s. I'm Day Weather Meteorologist Mark Cure.

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4: Good afternoon. The Nebraska LEAD program and Nebraska National Guard are joining forces to provide Nebraska agriculture leaders with a firsthand look at military leadership, decision-making, and the Nebraska National Guard's role in serving communities across the state. As part of the new collaboration, Nebraska LEAD fellows will participate in a one-day Nebraska National Guard experience Monday, September 21st, during the kickoff seminar for Nebraska LEAD Class 45. The experience will bring together leaders from the military and emerging leaders from the Nebraska LEAD cohort to explore leadership principles and the challenges of making decisions in complex and rapidly changing environments. The Panhandle Humane Society is taking a different approach to fundraising, encouraging supporters to skip the gala and make a direct donation instead. The organization's Don't Come Ball fundraiser is set for Saturday, October 10th, but there's no need to dress up, buy a ticket, or leave home. Instead, the Humane Society is asking supporters to make a charitable gift that will directly benefit neglected and abandoned animals in the community. The fundraiser features the tongue-in-cheek theme, An Evening of Elegance, spent absolutely anywhere but here, with supporters encouraged to spend an evening at home in their favorite chair, knowing their donation is helping animals in need. Executive Director Katie Baird says every contribution can help with the rescue, rehabilitation, and rehoming of the animals they serve. From the Rural Radio News Center, I'm Dave Strang.
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5: Time for a quick noon hour update from the Sports Desk on the Rural Radio Network. I'm Chris Cottrell. Coming up tonight, we've got rivalry volleyball with Scotts Bluff hosting Gehring. The visiting Bulldogs remained undefeated over the weekend. They got a four-set road win at Cheyenne Central on Saturday. Gehring so far this season has dropped a total of just 4 sets. Scotts Bluff closing out a big stretch of action that includes losses in their last 5 matches, including at Cheyenne Central on Friday, and they lost 3 times in Kearney Saturday to Millard West, Norfolk, and Kearney. Obviously some tough competition there. Jeff Kelly joins me tonight for the broadcast on 107.3 The Trail and KHYYFM.com starting at approximately 5:45 for the pregame show, First Serve on the schedule for 6 o'clock. Both schools with road softball tonight. Gehring coming off their 4th straight Western Conference Championship Saturday when they won 3 straight over Alliance, Chadron, and Scotts Bluff. The Bulldogs heading to play at Chase County tonight, while Scotts Bluff's on the road at North Platte. The Bearcats went 2-1 at Western Conference on Saturday. Thursday, it'll be Gehring at Scotts Bluff. We'll have that game on 107.3 The Trail. A physical beatdown on Monday Night Football at Arrowhead Stadium last night. The Chiefs take it to the Broncos by the final of 31-10. That's the latest here at the Sports Desk this hour with you on the Rural Radio Network. I'm Chris Cottrell.
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5: Today, well, the forecast for Scotts Bluff, western Nebraska, southeastern Wyoming keeps conditions cloudy to mostly cloudy. We'll see some increasing southeast winds, 15 to 30. Dry to mostly dry conditions today and very mild temperatures. Highs near 70, near 50 tonight, mid-80s Wednesday. Frontal system disturbance, subtropical moisture in the region late Wednesday night into Thursday. Rain showers, possibly an inch or more in areas on Thursday. Highs low 70s. I'm Dave Weather, meteorologist, Mark Cure.

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You're listening to Wyobraska's New Country, playing here on 94.1 The Brand. Chris Cottrell with you as we get the afternoon started here for your Tuesday. Chevy Silverado, it's Bailey Zimmerman now.

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Jason Aldean with Night Train. One now from Kenny Chesney. John Party's coming up as well. And then we'll touch on the five things you should never share with ChatGPT.

0: That was Ain't Always the Cowboy from John Party. 94 won the brand. 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According to privacy experts, these are the things you should never share with an AI bot. 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Name, address, phone number, social security number. Come on now. Those things should be obvious. Intimate personal details. 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Now, if you've already shared some of that sensitive info, delete your chat history and then review your privacy settings. 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
7: Today, well, the forecast for Scotts Bluff, western Nebraska, southeastern Wyoming keeps conditions cloudy to mostly cloudy. We'll see some increasing southeast winds, 15 to 30. Dry to mostly dry conditions today and very mild temperatures. Highs near 70, near 50 tonight, mid-80s Wednesday. Frontal system disturbance, subtropical moisture in the region late Wednesday night into Thursday. Rain showers, possibly an inch or more in areas on Thursday. Highs low 70s. I'm Dave Weather, meteorologist, Mark Cure.

0: Russell Dickerson on 94.1 The Brand. Why Obraska's New Country coming up tonight. We've got high school volleyball coverage with Gehring at Scotts Bluff. The Bulldogs still unbeaten on the season. Heck, they've only dropped 4 cents total on the year. Scotts Bluff hosting Gehring tonight. On the broadcast, Jeff Kelly joins me starting at around 5:45-ish for the start of the pregame show. 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

into the final hour of the midday show today. 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

0: Cody Johnson with Carrie Underwood on 94.1 The Brand. Here in a little bit, a little country music news. We'll touch on some record-breaking numbers here for Ella Langley. Music from her coming up late in the hour. Also on the way, our latest update on Wyobraska weather. Plus, we've got a Rural Radio Network report for you.
1: 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I'm Alex Makovica here on the ground at Husker Harvest Days. A handful of chances for you to see soy foam in action. 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Greg Grieving is a member of the United Soybean Board and shares a little bit about putting a new use to soybeans.
2: We're always looking for something to move the pile because we have a big pile of soybeans, which in turn get turned into soybean meal and soybean oil. So this is one thing that has surfaced in the past few years is to put the soybean meal into this soy foam for firefighters.
1: And Grieving says it's a much safer option for those who use it and those who are around it.
2: The foam that's being used right now has a chemical in it called PFAS, or forever chemical. It never biodegrades or anything. And it's very, very dangerous to firefighters that use it and even people that come in contact it afterwards, where this soy foam is very safe for the people that are using firefighters, and it's very safe for the environmental because it's biodegradable.
1: Again, you'll have a few chances to see this at Husker Harvest Days. It'll take place at Lot 420, the Soy Foam in Action. Today, Tuesday, September 15th at 10 a.m. and 2 p.m. Tomorrow, September 16th at 10 a.m. and 2 p.m. And then Thursday, the final day of the show at 10 a.m., Lot 420. You can find more information, as always, by going to nebraskasoybeans.org. For this week's Nebraska Soybean Report, brought to you by Nebraska soybean farmers and their checkoff. I'm Alex Makovica from Husker Harvest Days.
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7: Today, well, the forecast for Scotts Bluff, western Nebraska, southeastern Wyoming keeps conditions cloudy to mostly cloudy. We'll see some increasing southeast winds, 15 to 30. Dry to mostly dry conditions today and very mild temperatures. Highs near 70, near 50 tonight, mid-80s Wednesday. Frontal system disturbance, subtropical moisture in the region late Wednesday night into Thursday. Rain showers, possibly an inch or more in areas on Thursday. Highs low 70s. I'm Dave Weather, meteorologist, Hork. Cure.

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0: 94.1 The Brand. As we get to a little country music news, this has kind of been a running tally we've been tracking all summer long. Ella Langley's Choosin' Texas has now tied Mariah Carey's All I Want for Christmas Is You, with both songs holding the record for 22 non-consecutive weeks atop the Billboard Hot 100. With Christmas still 2 months away, Langley could surpass Carey's record to become the biggest song in Hot 100 history.
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Justin Moore on the brand with Wyobraska's New Country. Here's Tucker Wetmore and then that record breaker as promised, music to get to from Ella Langley.

0: Chris Cottrell closing things out in studio for today here on the Midday Show. Still have a little bit of time to go to get to 2 o'clock and Nick and his program. That'll include an updated Wyobraska weather forecast shortly. Music coming up here before the end of the program from Jordan Davis. Mention Nick in here at 2 tonight. At 7, it'll be Backstage Country. Again, 7 o'clock start for that program tonight. Little Big Town in all week long as your special guest co-host. Reminder, Gehring at Scotts Bluff volleyball coverage tonight on 107.3 The Trail. Jeff joins me from Scotts Bluff High School at around 5:45. Have a great rest of your Tuesday afternoon and evening.
1: In settling his accounts with us, our Lord acts not with anger, but with compassion. He does not imprison us as we deserve, but he forgives all our debts and releases us. Therefore, our Lord bids each of us to have mercy on our neighbor and to forgive our brother or sister from the heart. By the Lord's forgiveness of our sins, we are free to forgive those who sin against us. Jesus was handed over to the jailers in our stead and has paid our entire debt of sin and guilt with his own lifeblood. Whether we live or die, we are the Lord's. Since we all will stand before the judgment seat of God, we are not to despise our brother, but gladly forgive him. God is our creator and redeemer. All gifts come from him. And so we pray, forgive us our trespasses as we forgive those who trespass against us. That is, we pray with childlike faith. I am Pastor Richard Neugebauer. 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
10: Today, well, the forecast for Scotts Bluff, western Nebraska, southeastern Wyoming keeps conditions cloudy to mostly cloudy. We'll see some increasing southeast winds, 15 to 30. Dry to mostly dry conditions today and very mild temperatures. Highs near 70. Near 50 tonight, mid-80s Wednesday. Frontal system disturbance, subtropical moisture in the region. Late Wednesday night into Thursday, rain showers, possibly an inch or more in areas on Thursday. Highs low 70s. I'm Dave Weather, meteorologist, Mark Cure.

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0: John Morgan here on Why Obraska's New Country. My name's Nick, joining you here in the studio today until 7 o'clock. Of course, I'll have holidays upcoming at the end of the hour, plus a sports update, a game we're covering on 107.3 The Trail in the high school variety this evening. I'll give you the information on that. First, though, Dylan Marlowe and Dylan Scott with Boys Back Home on The Brand.
1: Yeah.

0: 94.1 The Brand, that was Megan Maroney, and we've got high school volleyball tonight. Crosstown rivalry, Gearing and Scotts Bluff, 5:45 for pregame, and we'll have it for you with Chris Cottrell and Jeff Kelly on the call on 107.3 The Trail. 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Then it's George Burge and Luke Bryan.
1: Steve White here at Husker Harvest Days. Make sure to stop by and visit Purple Wave. When you do, you might see somebody you've seen on TV before, Jake Tankersley. You're going to be performing out here. Tell me about it.
2: Yes, sir. At Husker Harvest Days here at the Purple Wave tent. And I'll be playing music over the next couple days and looking forward to it.
1: So tell folks, where might they have seen you before if they're going, that name sounds familiar.
2: So about a year and a half ago, I was on season 26 of The Voice. Yep. I ended up with a four-chair turn and ended up going with Snoop Dogg as my coach when I was on the show and made it all the way to the playoffs and had a great time. But that's opened a lot of doors, a lot of connections, and meeting a lot of new friends and people. So, yeah.
1: Of course, here in the heartland of America, people enjoy a good song, and you're going to play for them here, right?
2: Yes, sir. Yep. We'll be set up here in the Purple Wave tent, so be playing a lot of original music. We'll do some covers as well, but I'm actually working on my upcoming record. Been staying in Nashville quite a bit. I'm based out of Oklahoma, but I do a lot of travel to Nashville, so working on an upcoming record, which will release sometime in the spring of next year.
1: I bet you've played about everything. Have you ever played a farm show before?
2: This might be my first farm show. Yeah.

0: That's all right.
1: Yeah. But this is a good one to do it at.
2: This is a good one to do it at. Well, that is Jake Tankersley. You can see him when you visit Purple Wave Auction here at Husker Harvest Aid.
1: Come on down. Look forward to seeing you.
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9: Today, well, the forecast for Scottsbluff, western Nebraska, southeastern Wyoming keeps conditions cloudy to mostly cloudy. We'll see some increasing southeast winds, 15 to 30. Dry to mostly dry conditions today and very mild temperatures. Highs near 70, near 50 tonight, mid-80s Wednesday. Frontal system disturbance of tropical moisture in the region late Wednesday night into Thursday. Rain showers, possibly an inch or more in areas on Thursday. Highs low 70s. I'm Dave Weather, meteorologist, Hork. Cure.

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And coming up here in just about 6.5 minutes, we'll call it, I'm going to tell you about why Nebraska's only 24/7 weather channel and how you can check that out on your smart TV. Yeah, it's pretty sweet. Florida Georgia Line now, though, on 94.1 The Brand.

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12: This is Baxter.

Scotty McCurry with Hootie and the Blowfish on the brand. And today we are celebrating something that has probably saved you from having to admit you don't know something about a lot of things, but it is Google.com Day. Google officially went public back in 2004, and share prices back then, by the way, $85. And if you were smart enough or lucky enough to throw some money at Google back then and just forget about it, well, Google has had two stock splits since then. And today, Alphabet shares trading around the mid-300s, adjusting for those splits. That's originally the original $85 IPO share would be roughly $13,500 today. So if you put in $1,000 into Google back then, you'd be sitting on $150,000 today. And maybe you had $10,000 to put in, you'd be a millionaire. Instead, most of us spent that money on gas, fast food, and things we absolutely do not remember buying. So on that depressing note, back to the music. And I've got more holidays coming your way in just a few minutes. Here's Sam Hunt.

0: It's Della Lefty on the brand, and it's time for more holidays. First up, it's International Day of Democracy, a day recognized by the United Nations every September 15th to celebrate the importance of democracy, human rights, participation, and apparently arguing with your relatives about politics on Facebook. It's totally fine. It's your God-given right to do that. The 2026 theme is focused on bringing human rights into focus, by the way. Next up, it's Greenpeace Day. This one marks the founding of Greenpeace back in 1971 when a group of activists sailed from Vancouver toward Alaska to protest nuclear weapons testing. More than 50 years later, they are still pushing environmental issues, although today you could probably celebrate by simply recycling something instead of sailing all the way across the Pacific. And finally, the holiday I think we can all get behind. It's National Double Cheeseburger Day. Two patties, two slices of cheese. Absolutely no reason to order the single today. It is September 15th, people. We have responsibilities. Okay, another weather break here in just a bit. I'm off to celebrate that last one, and I'll be back with you next hour.
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9: Today, well, the forecast for Scotts Bluff, Western Nebraska, southeastern Wyoming keeps conditions cloudy to mostly cloudy. We'll see some increasing southeast winds, 15 to 30. Dry to mostly dry conditions today and very mild temperatures. Highs near 70. Near 50 tonight, mid-80s Wednesday. Frontal system disturbance, subtropical moisture in the region late Wednesday night into Thursday. Rain showers, possibly an inch or more in areas on Thursday. Highs low 70s.
10: I'm Dave Weather, meteorologist, Mark Cure.

Lauren Elena and Chase Matthew on 94.1 The Brand, and I've got birthdays and anniversaries for you. 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
11: Here's your weather forecast from the Platte Valley Bank Weather Center. Fair skies and finishing up in the 60s and 70s today. Lows tonight going to drop into the lower 50s. We'll have some clearing leading to morning sun for Wednesday, where temps will get back to the mid-80s. By Wednesday night, back to cloudy skies. Should see some scattered rain showers develop in the overnight. Lows in the mid-50s. Thursday and Friday, highs middle and upper 70s. Good chances for rain both days. Lows 50s. Meteorologist Don Watzel on KNEB.

Morgan Wallen on the brand. Did you hear bloom scrolling boosts dopamine? So what exactly is bloom scrolling? Well, apparently there's a new way to scroll your phone that's supposed to leave your brain feeling a little bit better instead of making you wonder where the last 2 hours went. I'll give you the details coming up. Jameson Rogers now.

0: Taylor Swift on the brand. Did you see last night, Monday Night Football, Tom Cruise was just chatting Taylor Swift's ear off, it seemed. I wonder what he was saying to be a fly on that wall, seriously. Now, if you're going to be swiping on your phone for hours, you may as well look at stuff that actually makes you feel good, right? Because apparently there's a name for that. It's called bloom scrolling. It means to intentionally seek out uplifting content, heartwarming stories, beautiful nature videos, that sort of thing. According to experts, bloom scrolling can shift your brain chemistry toward oxytocin and more stable dopamine. Basically, instead of doom scrolling until you're convinced the world is ending, try watching a puppy fall asleep on a couch. Your brain is going to thank you. Moving on here, another break. Then it's Graylin James on the brand.
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0: Kenny Chesney on 94.1 The Brand, and thanks to Johnson Cashway for hooking us up with this sweet studio here for Wire Braskin's new country. I've got this very colorful soundboard. It's got all sorts of lights on it. It's very tempting to touch. They tell me to leave it alone, but I may have moved a knob once or twice. Don't tell my boss. Moving on here, I'll leave the soundboard alone. Your latest in weather, and then it's Dierks Bentley's Drunk on a Plane. You're on 94.1 The Brand.
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7: Here's your weather forecast from the Platte Valley Bank Weather Center. Fair skies and finishing up in the 60s and 70s today. Lows tonight going to drop into the lower 50s. We'll have some clearing leading to morning sun for Wednesday, where temps will get back to the mid-80s. By Wednesday night, back to cloudy skies. Should see some scattered rain showers develop in the overnight. Lows in the mid-50s. Thursday and Friday, highs middle and upper 70s. Good chances for rain both days. Lows 50s. Meteorologist Don Watzel on KNEB.

Hardy with Tim McGraw, Eric Church, and Morgan Wallen, all of them together for MacArthur on 94.1 The Brand. And coming up later this hour, a pretty cool one from the community calendar. You're going to want to stick around for that. Of course, you can get those anytime online at knebfm.com under the hub. Dasha's next. Here's Austin.

0: Zach Topp, 94.1 The Brand, and we've got high school volleyball starting next hour with pregame. Gearing in Scotts Bluff on 107.3 The Trail, 545 Chris Cottrell on the call. On KNEB 960 AM and 100.3 FM, tomorrow we have Husker Volleyball, Creighton at Nebraska, in-state rivals, and hopefully Nebraska just pummels them. Are we all in agreement that we root for Nebraska and not Creighton? I feel bad for them because, like, they're in our states, but come on. 4 o'clock pregame there, again, over on KNEB tomorrow. 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
7: Here's your weather forecast from the Platte Valley Bank Weather Center. Fair skies and finishing up in the 60s and 70s today. Lows tonight going to drop into the lower 50s. We'll have some clearing leading to morning sun for Wednesday, where temps will get back to the mid-80s. By Wednesday night, back to cloudy skies. Should see some scattered rain showers develop in the overnight. Lows in the mid-50s. Thursday and Friday, highs middle and upper 70s. Good chances for rain both days. Lows 50s. Meteorologist Don Watzel on KNEB.

Luke Bryan on the brand. So let's talk about jogging real quick. And before you turn the channel, just hold on, because this might not be as bad as you think. I'm going to talk about how long you actually need to jog to get a boosted mood. And I promise this isn't one of those stories where the answer is just jog until you hate yourself and then eventually you'll love yourself. We'll chat more about it after Zach John King. Find out how a little jogging might make you feel a little bit better. But first, to Neil Artz on the brand. I've seen

0: told you
1: we were talking about jogging. Well, good news here. You don't have to adopt Forrest Gump habits to get the benefits. A new study found that just 10 minutes of very slow running was enough to improve mood and sharpen mental focus in healthy young adults. Researchers had people either do the slow jog or sit and rest, and afterwards, the joggers were faster on a focus test and said they felt more alert and pleasant. Brain scans even showed increased activity in areas involved with concentration and decision making. And here's the really interesting part, is people whose heads bounced more while jogging tended to report better moods afterwards. So apparently your brain likes to bounce. Who knew? Yeah, it sounds good in theory, but jogging, still a lot. I'll try to slow run to the fridge to top off this bowl of ice cream I've got and let you know how it goes. Another break here. John Party coming up.
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Jason Aldean on 94.1 The Brand. And coming up, Alliance Public Library hosting a two-part event commemorating the life and work of Nebraska author Mari Sandoz. And I will give you some information about that coming up in the community calendar update after Luke Combs. First, let's crank it up. It's Cole Swindell.

0: 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If I'm having a good day, you make it great. 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

0: Luke Holmes on 94.1 The Brand. And here's the community calendar update for you. This one's in Alliance, the Alliance Public Library, hosting a two-part event commemorating the life and work of Nebraska author Mari Sandoz. Part one is a community book discussion. That's tomorrow at 1 o'clock. They are reading Old Jewels, and there are multiple copies available at the front desk if you want to join in. So yes, this is your official excuse to go to the library and actually read the book instead of just walking around looking at the covers. Part two is a Humanities Nebraska program, and that's on Friday. You can attend one or both programs. For more information, contact Steph Hamilton at shamilton@cityofalliance.net, or you can call her at 308-762-1387. And for more community calendar updates and events, check out knebfm.com under the hub. Another break here. Your latest in weather next, and I'm back with the Pan Am Auto Drive at 5 very soon.
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1: With the Big Ten Blitz, I'm Jason Jorgensen. As usual, Iowa found a way to win a close game against a rival as they outlasted Iowa State on Saturday 16-13. Walk-on kicker Caden Burr hit a 42-yard field goal with 15 seconds left to lift the 22nd-ranked Hawkeyes to the victory. Now, after struggling to start the year, head coach Kirk Ferentz says it was great to see Burr bounce back.
3: Just think back, it was a week and however many hours ago, 6 hours ago, one of the uglier extra points you'll ever see, and then follows it up with a missed field goal. So it's a real credit to him finishing out the game last week and doing a good job. And he had an excellent week of practice, and that certainly, I think, helped give him confidence there in that closing minutes.
1: Iowa will now host Northern Iowa this weekend as they look to stay undefeated on the season. And that is the Big Ten Blitz. I'm Jason Jorgensen.

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2: Here's your weather forecast from the Platte Valley Bank Weather Center. Fair skies and finishing up in the 60s and 70s today. Lows tonight going to drop into the lower 50s. We'll have some clearing leading to morning sun for Wednesday, where temps will get back to the mid-80s. By Wednesday night, back to cloudy skies. Should see some scattered rain showers develop in the overnight. Lows in the mid-50s. Thursday and Friday, highs middle and upper 70s. Good chances for rain both days. Lows 50s. Meteorologist Don Watzel on KNEB.

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2: Good afternoon, everyone. Wesco is expanding its service area with the purchase of the Aurora Cooperative's elevator and farm service operation in Ray, Colorado, effective immediately. In a release, Aurora CEO Chris Decker said the move is about doing what's right for the customers and communities they service in the remaining 72 locations across Nebraska, Iowa, Kansas, and Texas. Wesco CEO David Briggs said his team is ready to bring the same local crop knowledge and cooperative value that growers rely on. The Alliance-based company has taken over operations and is working with Aurora to keep service for customers and employees uninterrupted. A second grocery store in a community along the Panhandle's Highway 26 corridor is set to close this year. This week, Al's Market in Barrett announced their imminent closure, and in a Facebook post, owner Mike Harriman said the store no longer has the financial resources to make necessary repairs or the revenue stream to support continued operations. All remaining items in the store will be discounted until inventory runs out. In May, Fresh Foods in Mitchell shuttered its doors after serving that community for 2 years. Al's Market was able to stay in business a little more than 3 years before they, too, were forced to close. Make sure to add the KNEB Storm Center weather app to your smartphone or tablet. Presented by Viero Wireless, it's in the Google Play or Apple Store. From the newsroom, I'm Scott Miller.
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3: This will be our late day update today here at the Sports Desk. I'm Chris Cottrell. We've got rivalry volleyball coverage coming up for tonight. The Scotts Bluff hosting Gehring. The visiting Bulldogs remained undefeated over the weekend. They got a 4-set road win at Cheyenne Central on Saturday. Gehring so far this season has dropped a total of just 4 sets. Scotts Bluff closed out a very busy stretch of action that includes losses in 5 of their last 6 matches, including at Cheyenne Central Friday, and they lost 3 of 4 in Kearney on Saturday. The win against North Platte, the losses to Millard, West, Norfolk, and Kearney. Jeff Kelly joins me tonight for the broadcast on 107.3 The Trail. We'll start coverage at around 5:45 or so, first serve on the schedule for 6 o'clock. Cougar volleyball's had an up-and-down start to their year. Last weekend, really a microcosm in a way. Got a win over 10th-ranked Barton Community College Saturday, but that came after losing 3 straight matches to begin their Sheila Worley invite in Sterling, Colorado for the year. Right now, Cougar volleyball at 7-10. Tonight, they're on the road to Open South Subregion play, visiting Lamar Community College. That one will have first serve at 6 o'clock tonight. Lamar just 2-4, having played those just 6 matches. They are off a win over Otero. Back to high school sports, road softball for both Gehring and Scotts Bluff tonight. Gehring at Chase County, Scotts Bluff at North Platte. That's the latest here at the Sports Desk this hour on the Rural Radio Network. I'm Chris Cottrell.
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5: Here's your weather forecast from the Platte Valley Bank Weather Center. Fair skies and finishing up in the 60s and 70s today. Lows tonight going to drop into the lower 50s. We'll have some clearing leading to morning sun for Wednesday, where temps will get back to the mid-80s. By Wednesday night, back to cloudy skies. Should see some scattered rain showers develop in the overnight. Lows in the mid-50s. Thursday and Friday, highs middle and upper 70s. Good chances for rain both days. Lows 50s. Meteorologist Don Watzel on KNEB.

Mitchell Tenpenny, and my name is Nick, back with you here. More great music this hour, plus I've got an update on one of our contests coming up in just a few, and a big shout out to Panhandle Auto Group for sponsoring this hour. 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I've got Dan and Shay next.

0: Shaboozy and Jelly Roll on 94.1 The Brand. And Lunch on the Land, still going strong. 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And that's where you can get signed up. Congrats to our latest winner, by the way, from last week, Dax Dockery and his crew in Morrill. So you could be our next winner. Just go get signed up. Coming up, we'll take a break. Quick one here, 3 minutes, and then it's Kane Brown with Cool Again.
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Morgan Wallen on Why Nebraska's New Country. Hey, parents, coming up, we're going to talk about your kids and their mental health, and apparently it could be affected by which animal you have living in your house. We'll get to that and what animals might have bigger impacts than others, and what the researchers found coming up in about 6.5 minutes. First, though, Justin Moore.

0: Paula Langley on the brand. All right, parents, we're going to talk about your pets because apparently the animal living in your house might have something to do with your kid's mental health. A new study out of Spain followed nearly 2,000 mother and child pairs, and researchers found that kids who had a cat around ages 4 and 5 had a higher risk of mental health issues by ages 7 and 8. They saw more things like anxiety, depression, hyperactivity. Researchers suggested that cats may be less affectionate and more likely to have that avoidant attachment, which could mean less emotional bonding. Now, before all the cat people start forming an angry mob outside the studio here, researchers also made it very clear that this does not mean cats cause mental health problems. Families with kids already at risk may simply be more likely to choose a low-maintenance animal. Interestingly, kids with rabbits, hamsters, fish, turtles, and salamanders showed fewer mental health issues, while dogs and birds did not show a significant effect either way. So, yeah, kind of an interesting study there. I don't think I'll be rehoming my 3 cats just yet, though. My kids seem fine, I think. All right, moving on here. Another break on the Panhandle Auto Drive at 5, then weather.
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13: Here's your weather forecast from the Platte Valley Bank Weather Center. Fair skies and finishing up in the 60s and 70s today. Lows tonight going to drop into the lower 50s. We'll have some clearing leading to morning sun for Wednesday, where temps will get back to the mid-80s. By Wednesday night, back to cloudy skies. Should see some scattered rain showers develop in the overnight. Lows in the mid-50s. Thursday and Friday, highs middle and upper 70s. Good chances for rain both days. Lows 50s. Meteorologist Don Watzel on KNEB.

It's Jameson Rogers. You're listening to 94.1 The Brand. And moving on here, I've got Bailey Zimmerman next. Eric Church coming up with Record Year. Here's Chevy Silverado on The Brand.

0: having a record here.
1: Eric Church on the brand. I always thought that was like a really cool concept. Like your the whole idea basically about using music to get through a breakup. The guy is just drowning his sorrows in records. Much healthier coping mechanism than texting your ex at 2:30 in the morning. Just saying. All right, the Panhandle Auto Drive at 5 is nearing its end here. I got another break. Then it's John Morgan with Kid Myself. I'm back with you next hour.
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